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1: 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Ron TV is on.
2: Okay. It's High 91 with a Solar VA. Welcome. It's your boy Ron TV right back on you. So I know you know my Lakers got bounced last night.
3: Yeah, I know. I know, me too. Dylan Brooks, you're a hater, man. Why would you come to LeBron's game wearing all black, talking about you here for the funeral? Boy, if you don't carry that hating nonsense somewhere, man, you wildin'. Listen, so OKC advances and await their opponent. It is either between... ain't no either. The Timberwolves are going home, and Wimby and the boys are going to win. I just know it. I already know. But... in case things go some other way, I do have a parlay for you. I'll just give you that now. I was going to have a parlay party, but you know what? To be honest with you, I really feel like it's not even worth the trip to even, like... Wimby is coming back with vengeance. After he threw that elbow, he's fitting to throw more bows tonight. I'm taking Anthony Edwards for 30 points and rebounds. All right, I'm going to turn it down. I'm taking Anthony Edwards tonight for 30 points and rebounds. I'm taking Victor Wembanyama for 35 points and rebounds. All right, and Naz Reid to score at least 10 points. So if you write that down, you should be going to the bank with me. All right. But as they await their opponents, as I was about to say, we still got the Cavs, all right? They're going all out with the Pistons. So that's got to go to a game six because they tied yesterday. The series tied at 2-2. So it's got to go to at least six before we can claim a winner out of that one. Now, that one's going to be interesting. But more interesting will be the Knicks versus whoever comes out of the East on that end. Because I'm telling you, the Knicks are something serious. And the matchup, Josh Hart, Brunson, and Cat, I feel like they're going to be a problem. I think they have a better matchup.

matchup going against the Cavaliers, okay, with Mobley, Harden, and Mitchell on the other end of that. At least they got a big three. I can't even name any other, I guess, athlete than Cade on the Pistons, to be honest, which I really don't, Jalen, I guess, but I don't think they have enough. I really don't think they have enough. I feel like the Knicks are going to the finals for the first time in like 60-something years. I feel like this is the Knicks' year, man, but it's only the Knicks' year to get to the finals. Now, I don't know if they're going to be able to get past the Thunder, who are stacked right now, man, unless they have another Jason Tatum-ish issue where Jilis Alexander gets hurt or something like that. Other than that, I don't see how they're going to get past OKC. OKC is something serious, man. They've been getting so much rest. They're getting rest now. They beat my Lakers last night. They swept them 4-0. 115 to 110. I give you this. The Lakers almost did it without Luka. Every game they were either up and lost the lead, or last night they kept it real close until the end. So maybe there's a shot. Maybe there is a shot. Maybe the Knicks can do it, or will the Thunder pull a back to back? If they get a back to back, who's gonna stop them next year? They're going to have to do some. They're going to have to figure out a way to stop this super team, man. I just don't see how they're going to do it. All right. We got a game tonight. Once again, Spurs, Timberwolves going down. It's almost game time now. I know they're about to start tip off in a few. And I'm going to keep my eyes on to keep the score with you. All right. If you're mad that you didn't get those Fat Daddy tickets, hey, listen, hang on. Might have more in a few. Well, you never know. Stay locked with your boy. Hot 91 Soul of the 8.

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6: 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We're talking about the Sixers Knicks playoff games. 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
0: 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Whether you're in the office, work truck, or in traffic, let's get back to the music. 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

Absolutely Hot 91 with a Solar VA. Your boy Ron TV right back on your man Keilani and our hometown hero Missy teaming up with that one. That joint's kind of fire, man. Yo, we've been really premiering some hotness lately. This is what we got going on. I asked you guys on Instagram and Facebook to tell me the best of. I said in the 757, who makes the best chicken? Who makes the best burgers? The best tacos? The best pizza? I got a lot of y'all replying up here. I was hungry at the time. Don't mind me. I be hungry sometimes. Chug Major said Gourmet Burger Bistro. Said that's good. Okay, I never heard of it. Let me see. Bree Calori Burgess said Tiffany Tiff Eats Harden. That's okay. Okay. I'm not mad at y'all, man. What's up, Tiffy Eats? What's popping? I'm trying to make sure you guys understand what's going on, all right? The opportunities that Hot 91 provides. We are so, so adamant about making sure you guys, first of all, well, we from playing local artists in general every hour on hour, right? And then from taking our students here and blessing them with all the knowledge that we have. And when I say knowledge, I'm talking about the people you don't see behind the scenes. I ain't gonna say all their names, but they know who they are. All their radio knowledge, all their business, all their inquiries, all of their experience, and we just pour it into the students here, right? And I gotta say, I've never seen anything like this. Hot 91 is one of the best at grooming the some of the best on-air personalities and DJs, and then they send them off into the world, and you can be a part of this, all right? On May 13th, 14th, and 15th, starting tomorrow, your tax-deductible contributions to the station will allow the students to have hands-on broadcasting experience with us, man. Some of the best have come from here. Some of them are still here. Some of them are still cooking. You guys, you know, Norfolk State, let's not pretend like, you know, we're the home team here, all right? We are the HBCU around here, man. Let's just cut to the chase. Norfolk State, you know, it's the heartbeat of Virginia. And I know a lot of your kids will be coming here soon, and some of you may be coming back. Some of you might come here and get your mass comm and want to. You might be interested in radio. Look, the reason we're reaching out to you guys is to make sure that we can continue to give these the experiences to you, your student, your kid, your nephew, your uncle, your daughter, your son, your cousin, whoever may come through these doors. So if you are interested, even if you're not, as Norfolk's heartbeat, I want you guys to continue to help us. We're gonna raise these contributions as much as possible. I want you to do this for me real quick, all right? If you might, all right? Text HOT 91 to 91999, please. 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You're going to get a text back. Follow the directions, all right? And you will become a member of HOT 91's membership drive. We do this biannually, all right? Yes, let the presidents represent you, okay? You can also go to the website nsu.edu/WNSB. Donate, all right? Looking for you guys. Look, I'm going to have some special guests. Let me see, what time? Tomorrow around 7 p.m., Thursday, 7 p.m., and Friday, okay? I think you're going to enjoy who we got coming in here. Make sure you guys text that number. Do not forget HOT 91. That's HOT, the number 9 and the number 1. And don't put any spaces between. Don't put HOT space 91. It's one whole phrase. It should be 5 digits. All right. One phrase. HOT 91. HOT 91. And you text that phrase to this number, 91999. And that will get you where you need to be. All right. All right. Let's keep it moving. I'll be right back. I'm going to get this countdown cooked up.

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episode of the A. All right, Drizzy, Iceman drops on Friday. We waiting to see what you're gonna do, my boy. Let's see. I'm anticipating.

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4: Yeah, you heard what he said. The most littest countdown in the world. He ain't stutter. Listen, this is what we're going to do. Top 9 and 9. Welcome to Unlock. You made it. We got the hottest joints in the world right now. Got some new joints in here, too. Ooh-wee. Yeah. Let's just hop right to it. Hey, Tyler, kick us off.
0: Number 9.
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0: 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Unlocked.
1: 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Hot 91 with a soul of the Amen. All right, look. You just heard Ghost Rome.

T.I., Keisha Cole, oh my gosh, The Dream, Plies, Brian Michael Cox. What are you talking about, man? Let's go. Hey, look. If you want to be in the building, you got to go to the site CousinsWithAZFestival.com. 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Oh, man. Cannot wait. September 5th, Norfolk Scope, outside, inside, all around. The energy is just going to be here all throughout the city, and you should

0: there too. All right, I'm gonna pull up on it. I got you. I'm gonna be there. I got you. Don't worry about it. All right, look. Only thing you gotta worry about is the countdown. We're at the number 7 joint, and this joint's fire.
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0: 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Make sure you follow me at RonTV757. 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Let's keep it going. We're almost there. What's number two?
1: Number two.

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Hey, I love this joint, man. Look, stay right where you are. The hottest joints in the world, you hear them right here on Hot 91. It's the soul of

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1: Man, absolutely hot 91 with a soul of VA. Your boy Ron TV right at Unya. All right, look, we got a lot to do tomorrow. What Women Want Wednesday plus the membership drive starts tomorrow. 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That's H-O-T, the number 9, the number 1. It's all one phrase. 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All right. Tomorrow starts the membership drive. I'm so excited. Can't wait to see all the special guests coming through. It's going to be crazy. All right. Listen, you know what else is going to be crazy? Terry Tab. He's up next with the Soulful Slowdown. And if God allows it, 24 hours from now, we're going to do this thing all over again, man. Hot 91, Soul of EAP. Peace.

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0: Hot 91, the soul of VA, Luther Vandross, and Can I Take You Out Tonight? I'm Terry Tabb. Welcome to the Soulful Slowdown. If you've had a stressful day, let the Soulful Slowdown be your stress reliever. Always sexy, always smooth, always relaxing. It's Tyrese with Sweet Lady, Hot 91, the soul of VA, the Soulful Slowdown.
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Johnny Gill, this one's for me and you. Hot 91 and the third annual Cousins Fest is back on September 5th at the Norfolk Scope Grounds with T.I., Keisha Cole, and The Dream, and Flies, hosted by Chico Bean and Dominique the Diva. 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

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Yo, Larry, man, you think.

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1: This is a love that withstands time, space, and matter forever. Forever's a mighty long time. Here we are decades later. The sentiment is still the same. Listen.

Hot 91, the soul of VA, Raheem Devon with your 20th year anniversary. I'm Terry Tabb with Jaheim, finding my way back to you inside the always sexy, always smooth, always relaxing, soulful slowdown.

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1: 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You know,

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Sir, nothing even matters. I'm Terry Tabb, Bruno Mars, Hot 91, the soul of the age.

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My manager be tripping and stuff, talking about we gotta use water, but I always use some milk and cream for you, cause I think you're kinda sweet. 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

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My name is Terry Tabb. The show, Soulful Slowdown. Always sexy, always smooth, always relaxing with Keith Sweat. And I'll give all my love to you. 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

Hot 91, the soul of VA. 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Here's Patti LaBelle. Somebody loves you, baby. It's Hot 91, the soul of VA. Inside.

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Hot 91, the soul of EA, Tracy Spencer with Tender Kisses. I'm Terry Tabb. Now, later on today, 10 o'clock to be exact, spend the midday with Alana Mercedes. Alana has the hot one at one. Do not miss that countdown. It's Kiana Lede with Natural. Hot 91, the soul of VA, inside the soul.

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1: Yeah, you make me

0: We've been together super long. The Dre to my Sydney. It tastes like brown sugar every time that you kiss me. Every day you made me feel like a princess. Tiana, the black one at Disney. I talked about being a mama, having kids someday. Maybe two boys, a girl, I'll probably name her Sydney. Thinking back on the plans we made. The looks across the room we trade. Holding hands on the long car rides we take. I had your back, you had mine, all the jokes we say. I love to laugh with you, you were never my mistake. A blessing. Your communication was so impressive. I learned so much, you were like my second adolescence. We grew with each other till we grew apart. My heart crying at the thought of memories I utter. Cause whenever, wherever, you were always there for me. And for that, I'll always love you.
1: Love you. Love you.
2: 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Lord willing, we will get together tonight at 10, do this all over again. Always remember to keep God first, and as long as you kneel before God, you can stand before anyone. Be kind to one another. Keep that smile on your face. Beg G is up next. Here's Mary J. Blige, Take Me As I Am. Hot 91, The Soul of VA.

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Welcome to Wednesday. 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Pressure.

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1: 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The soul of VA.

Girl only knew. Know what, Aaliyah? Talk about what you talk about. I am Beg G. Here we are at the top of the 3 o'clock hour with something new from Neo called Up, Out, and Gone. That's what we'll all be hitting.

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Y'all know we claim Blackstreet VA all day, baby. You know how I do. I am Beck G. Here's more VA. Oh, I love it. I give it to you when I got it. I do, so I'm doing it. 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
2: 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You getting over the hump with me. I got you. Stay right there. There's more ahead here on Hot 91, the soul of VA.
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1: 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That's Drizzy Drake, Champagne Poppy, whatever you call him, with the best I ever had. Who, me? I say so myself. What's up, y'all? I am Beck G. Here we are at the top of the 4 o'clock hour with just as much to go as we've already gone. And I'm going to keep giving you what I got. Something real good. It's great music. 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

On 91 The Soul of VA, that's Marianne Alexander with Better Than This. It really doesn't get better than this, y'all. It's Wednesday. It's hump day. I'm helping you get over the hump. Half the week is gone, and with that much closer to the weekend, come on, now you're right.

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the love of man. Now, if you knew when that was new, you know something. What's up, friends? I am Beck G. Here we are at the top of the very last hour we will spend together this morning, overnight. And you know what I do? 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Either way, I'm glad you're here. You know what I do for you when you do that for me? I play you something super special. 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

your body. You should do that. I am Becky G. Y'all know what time it is. 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Get a little pep in your step, and let's get moving around. I got just the thing for you. I always do. Ain't no different today. I got BBB, Meg Thee Stallion, Juvenile. So if you're headed to the

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2: 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It was a beautiful day. It's going to be a beautiful night. Break out the champagne. Everybody get a laugh. Let's start it off sexy. What do you say?

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2: Oh, friends, our time together this morning has come to an end. I don't mean to ramble, just came out like that. I don't want to, but I got to go. We had a great Wednesday morning together. If I do say so myself, I sure did enjoy you. You know what that means, though? It's time for me to get going. I am Beck G. Looks like the sun will be coming out pretty soon, so it's about time for me to go. So stay right here for the Fresh Start Morning Show. Yes, we could do this all over again tomorrow. Same time, same place. In the meantime, enjoy the rest of your day. Make it a great and a productive one. 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Fresh Start Morning Show is coming up next. I'll talk to you soon. And in the meantime, y'all stay safe, stay chill, stay hydrated, and keep it locked, tuned in, and turned up right here to Hot 91, the soul of VA. 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

0: Good morning, Spartans. Good morning, VA. And good morning, Fresh Inns. Chuck Taylor here, and we want to welcome you to the Fresh Start Morning Show, live from the Learning Lab on the campus of Norfolk State University. And behind the turntables, it's DJ B.
1: And you say Seven Cities, good morning. Welcome to the Fresh Start Morning Show, halfway through the work week. You know what I mean? Happy hump day. 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

Operator Quarterly. How? I'm rocking on Stevie this morning till 9 o'clock because I still got my last day of Adobe training class. So Beck T will be coming in a little early. But more importantly, I'm rocking a Stevie this morning. Let's get it.

Notable Black History facts that happened on this day, May 13th, outside of Stevie being born. It's up next.

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3: Good morning, I'm Maynard Scales, and this is my take. 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

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If you tuned in, if you hear the sound of my voice, call the number 9757-823-9672. Two tickets to the Denim and Diamonds, King George and Marcellus the Singer with Fat Daddy. Special guest Kate Morris, DeVito, Money Train, and DJ Truck at the Portsmouth Pavilion. It's going down May 23rd. 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
14: Hello?
0: Hot 91, good morning. Who's this?
14: Kimberly.
0: Where are you calling from, Kimberly?
14: I'm calling from Williamsburg
0: because
14: I'm on my way to go home from work, but I said him.
0: Oh. Oh.
14: Oh.
0: Sounds like
14: come
0: you.
14: Come on now, keep going. You come on now. I'm out of call.
0: You like cut the small talk. Let me know.
14: I just literally got in the car, heard you say dial this number. I even called the number, and you say King George. I said, come on now. The phone ringing. The phone ringing now.
0: So let me get this right. You just started listening to Dago.
14: Just got in the car. I just got off. Literally. Oh. It's my station. 911.
0: You call the number 9.
14: Yeah.
0: You call the number 9.
14: What?
0: Yeah.
14: Get the foot on my boot. I'm about to put on my boot. Hey, y'all. On the radio. I done won some tickets and literally just got out for work in the car.
0: And you know what? Today is third shift day, too. You know what I mean? So shout out to all our third shifters out there. Congratulations,
14: yes.
0: Kimberly. 2 tickets to check out the Diamond and Diamonds. King George, Marcellus the Singer, Fat Daddy, special guest Kay Morris, DeVito, Money Train, DJ Truck, Portsmouth Pavilion. The day after my birthday, May 23rd, is going down. You got 2 tickets on us just for tuning in after you got off work.
14: Yes. Thank you.
0: It's all love. You got any shout outs?
14: It's too early to be thinking who to shout out. I want to go home and get in my bed.
0: It sounds like you on 64.
14: Shout
0: you on
14: out.
0: 64?
14: Yes.
0: How's the traffic?
14: 64 East now. It's all right. It's moving.
0: Okay. As long as it's moving.
14: I'll tell you what. I'm still in Williamsburg. I'm going to tell you what. I'm going to be home in 15 minutes. Take it from there.
0: Hold on 1 second, but you let everybody know what station right. Gave you those tickets.
14: Hot 91.1.
13: flavor. Oh, yeah, yeah. The typical stations, you know what I mean? They at least, you know, public broadcast stations have limited power. We reach to the Berg, you heard? We reach to the Berg, you heard?

0: Morning Show. Day one of our spring. Well, is it spring? Yeah, it's May. Membership drive. Which, of course, your donation helps our future broadcasters. That's why we do it. Tuition assistance, whatever is needed on our end to help our students to succeed, we are there. So I have on the phone Miss Stacy Nixon of Norfolk Collegiate. Good morning. Happy hump day to you.
1: Good morning. Happy hump day to you. Thanks for having me.
0: No, thanks for your time. Thanks for your time. What is your connection to WNSB? I know what it is, but let the listeners know.
1: Sure. Miss Tony Jones is our number one connection. She's a parent of one of our alums here, and she has made it possible for the last couple of years, not only for our students to visit your station, but also two of our seniors the last 2 years have had a chance to be on air with you all and experience all things that WNSB has to offer, because they have interest in music production and future in journalism and sports broadcasting, and your team has made it possible there for
0: them. Yes, yes, and it is always, and I call this the learning lab. You know, I like to, I've been in radio for, oh my gosh, I don't want to say I'm on 29 years, and just giving our future broadcasters some things that's not in the books. You know what I'm saying?
1: Right,
0: and,
1: right.
0: And that hands-on training, stuff that they won't possibly get anywhere else. So thank you for the opportunity to trust us and some of your students over here. And yo, they always leave with a smile on their face. They have fun. They don't want to leave. But we have to give them back to you.
1: They don't want to leave. They have so much fun. And they talk, I have the alum, Rocco, who came 2 years ago. He comes back to the school and still talks about that experience as one of his best experiences he had during his high school years.
0: Yeah. Yeah, Rocco, I'm proud of him. He's at JMU. Where's he at now?
1: He is, let's see, where is he? I want to say he might be at JMU now. Okay. I think he went, and then we have Ryan, who's graduating in just a few days.
0: Right.
1: He was there this year.
0: Yeah. Mm-hmm. Wow.
1: Yeah, so great experience there.
0: Wow. Wow. What are some things that you do at Norfolk Collegiate, Ms. Stacy?
1: Well, I have the opportunity to work with our students. I do enrollment management here and marketing and advertising and some of our fundraising. So just like you all are doing your membership drive today, that's part of my role here. Mm-hmm. So I was really happy to get the opportunity to be a part of this.
0: And so you understand, obviously, the importance of fundraising for our community.
1: Absolutely, and the importance for public radio to be there and to have an opportunity for your students to have an experience like the learning lab that you all offer. And, of course, your station in Hampton Roads is a really important voice for us.
0: Thank you so much. 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
1: Well, I have some friends and family listening from the Norfolk Collegiate community. 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
0: Thank you so much. Thank you so much for your time. Thank you so much for what you give as well and your donation. I thank you. Enjoy your day. And as always, whenever you need us, we're here for you. I can't wait for our next student.
1: Absolutely. They're looking forward. There's already people asking if that will be an opportunity next year. And I said, we'll make it happen. So thank you all so much.
0: We'll make it happen. All right. Ms. Stacy Nixon of Norfolk Collegiate. Thank you so much. Enjoy the rest of your day. Appreciate your time.
1: You too. Have a great day.
0: You too. That's what it is. 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It's super easy. 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WNSB, Norfolk Chesapeake, the soul of VA. We're a HOT 91 on the campus of Norfolk State University. Real quick, I just see that the high rise, there are cars sideways and traffic is stopped. I'm not sure what side of 64 that is, what if it's eastbound or westbound, so hold tight. I'm gonna get that for you. All right, I 91 to Solar VA. Happy birthday, Stevie. Let's go.

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Today is the great Stevie Wonder's birthday, so you know what DJ B is doing on this special edition of the Before Work Party. 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

DJ Zad, what up, though? It's a Stevie special. Today's high, we talking 75, currently 58 degrees across Hampton Roads. All things Stevie, let's go. Oh, he wrote this, by the way.

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0: 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Hope you're enjoying the before work party on the Fresh Start Morning Show. 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
1: Hey, yo, last night the Spurs took out

inclusion and an ambassador for the league has died. Collins fought an 8-month battle with an aggressive form of brain tumor. And Memphis Grizzly forward Brandon Clark has died as well. He was only 29. Jason Collins is 47. But back to Brandon Clark, he was drafted 21st overall in 2019 by the OKC Thunder

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Today is the great Stevie Wonder's birthday, so you know what DJ B is doing on this special edition of the Before Work Party. 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

0: I got training. I would hear about the Civil War and how the sword was made on Adobe Edition.
1: Down in the jungle where the jungle was deep, there was a man named B, and he was rocking our feet. King Kong couldn't handle him, so the soul of all soul came out of this man's fingertips. DJing, rocking the crowd.
0: I should have used that. I should have recorded that.
1: Yeah, you should have.
0: That's DJ Heart Attack. Good morning, sir.
1: Morning. How you feeling, big brother?
0: Chilling. Day one of our WNSB membership drive. And I've been reminding and just letting people know, like, this goes towards our student assistant. It goes towards our future broadcasters to make sure they're right before we send them out into the world. You know what I mean? We send the two out. Shout outs to Lee Tab. Shout outs to Alana Mercedes. They both got their masters, right? Did Lee Tab get his masters as well?
1: Bachelor's,
0: okay.
1: Bachelor's.
0: He's close to it.
1: Alana
0: got her masters.
1: Yes.
0: You know what I'm saying? That's just dope to see.
1: But look at all the students that have come by and come through.
0: Yeah.
1: You know.
0: Yeah, shout outs to Braxton, shout outs to Naya, shout outs to Sam, shout outs to Jalen, shout outs to Olivia.
1: Yes.
0: Shout out, that's the ones I've worked with.
1: Yeah, the ones you work with.
0: Yeah, I mean, shout outs to JJ, shout outs to Aaliyah, shout outs to Shakur, he'll be back next week. And it's easy to give. You can text Hot 91 to 91999. It's easy. It's easy. Any little bit. I know gas is high, I know food is high. I know your neighbors are high. You smell it. I know. I know everything is high.
1: I know.
0: Everything is high. So, I mean, even if it's $9.11, that helps. You know what I mean? You could also head to nsu.edu/WNSB donate. You can also give through the WNSB Music app, which is available in the Google Play and the App Store. And you should have that anyway. That way you can take us with you wherever you go. You know what I mean? I didn't know that we'd reach out to Williamsburg. I went in this morning, was from Hampton, but works in Williamsburg and was on the way, just got off.
1: Yeah.
0: And, you know what I mean, was listening and won those tickets to see King George. So.
1: Yeah, we're all ready to Elizabeth City. We reach all the way out there.
0: Which is not the norm for college radio stations.
1: Yeah, I'm really not the norm. I went to Greensville, North Carolina, and our station got right to the borderline, and then it disappeared.
0: Wow, that's crazy. So, but outside of that, you can take us with you wherever you go on that WNSB app as well. So, quality programming from, of course, DJ Heart Attack right here. It's what it is, man. I just wanted to do something for Stevie. You know, he's still here. Today is his 76th birthday, I believe. He was born in 1950. You know what I mean? So, the amount of music that he written, the amount of music that he wrote, pardon me, the amount of music that he left, gave us, that will be here forever. We thank you, Stevie. And again, I did 3 hours. I started at 6 o'clock. I could go to 12.
1: I know, because Stevie Wonder did a lot of things for a lot of artists too, including Michael.
0: Yeah, I played You Can't Help It. Mm-hmm. I Can't Help It. I played, he did the Stevie, the Shaka joint, Tell Me Something Good. People didn't really know he wrote that joint. It's again, I could have won another 3 hours. So thank you for hanging out with me today.
1: 76.
0: Yep.
1: 1950.
0: Yep.
1: Yes.
0: So I got training, holding it down. Is Beck G, she wasn't here. She just broke out, but she gonna hold it down for a second, you know what I mean? And thank y'all for tuning in.
1: Yeah, we got great guests coming in today.
0: Yep.
1: So, you know. And I think I hear. Is that you, Beck? Is that you, Beck?
2: Yes.
1: Hey, come on.
2: For what?
1: What's got that look on the eye like somebody did something to
2: her. I got a start time.
1: Hit him.
0: You got a start time.
2: It ain't right now. Y'all, I just want to say that B, as always, was rocking this morning. But this morning, I couldn't get myself together. Well, all the Stevie Wonder... I don't think y'all clap enough, loud enough out there in listening land for B, because B mixes live. Do y'all know that? Woo!
0: Yeah, we're not pre-recorded around here.
2: At all.
0: Not at all. Let's head to the phone line. Hot 91, good morning. You on the air.
3: Yes, how are you doing?
0: I'm good. How are you? Who's this? Where you calling from?
3: This is Laura.
0: What up, Laura?
3: And I'm calling from Portsmouth.
0: Pete.
3: Yes, I want to give. How do I do it?
0: I'm glad you called. I'm glad you asked it. And I'm glad that you are willing to. So there's three ways. You can, you can hold on a line for a second here. We'll get somebody with you. But you can also text HOT 91 with no spaces to 91999. You can also head to nsu.edu/WNSB donate. And you can also through the WNSB app, you can give through there as well. It's in the App Store and Google Play. Yes, ma'am.
3: Because I'm driving, so
0: I know
3: whether or not I can just. And then I wanted to say hi to DJ Heart Attack.
0: Oh, Heart Attack, he's right here. Well, hello.
3: I went to him.
0: He owe you money?
3: I had one ticket to go to your party, and I went to your party, I put the only thing I had left after buying drinks in your card.
1: Listen, thank you so much. Thank you so much.
3: Yes, yes. And it wasn't that much. It was only $5.
0: That's a lot.
3: But it was still something, you know?
1: I appreciate it. And I'm glad that you did call back, because I still want to say thank you to you. So I got a chance to say it to you now.
0: But let's go back to you partying at the party. What did you have to drink?
3: I was drinking tequila, but I was buying my daughter's mother drinks too. So I was putting the whole thing, and I'm like, dang, now this all I got left is $5. I said, oh, this is so embarrassing.
0: It's not. You gave him a full gallon of gas, and he appreciated it.
3: I
0: know you
3: don't remember the card, but my name is Laura. I wrote Laura, and I said I
1: should have
3: took and put, every little bit
1: counts. It does. It sure does. Thank you, Laura.
0: Laura, look, enjoy your day. Thank you so much for tuning
3: in. Okay.
0: And we're going to hold on the line. I'm going to get somebody with you. That way you can make a donation of a gallon or two of gas.
3: Okay, well, then listen, how do I give them my card or what?
0: Hold on one second. We're going to get some information for you, okay? Don't hang up yet.
3: Okay.
0: All right.
3: Okay.
1: What a day. That's beautiful.
0: It's excellent. Super listeners, we thank you. Enjoy your day. Like I said, Beck G is holding it down. She's up next for the rest of this hour and holding it down for Lana Mercedes. So be safe, be easy, be smart in these streets. Keep your head on a swivel, watch your back. Be good to yourself. Be good to others. You know why? Because this is a good thing. It's a good thing. Somebody else is calling. Hold on. Hot 91, where we're actually in the studio every day. We can answer the phone when you call. Who's this?
4: It's Darlin' Estarla. I couldn't resist. Good morning, Fresh Start Morning Crew.
0: Good morning, darling. What's good with you? How are you?
4: One of my most favorite artists. Happy birthday to Stevie Wonderful. Oh, my goodness.
0: Yes.
4: I absolutely adore that guy. One of my favorite songs is These Three Words, and you have definitely been rocking nonstop. I love all the birthday dedication mixes you do. You are a force to be reckoned with, and I just love you guys.
0: Oh, we thank you.
4: For sure, for sure. Y'all take care, okay?
0: You too. Be safe. Have a great day.
4: All right, y'all too.
0: All right, peace. Yeah, I'm using that audio. Thank you, darling. You knew I would, too. That's why she called up here. We appreciate you, darling.

0: 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But unfortunately, it's not.
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1: This is a love that withstands time, space, and matter forever. 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Here we are decades later. The sentiment is still the same. 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

0: today. But in the meantime, let me get you back to the music. I am Beck G. It's too early in the morning to dance like this. 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

stay here for life, which is what I have to say to you. So if you stay here for life, I won't have to ask you to come back. You feel me on that? What's up, y'all? Good morning. I am Beck G, hanging out with you all day long. Well, at least till 2 o'clock. I'm going to get you through the first part of your work day. We're going to have a good time doing it. It's the first day of our membership drive. So please consider staying tuned in, turned up, and locked in. 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You

EA, oh man, love you better, LL Cool J. Now listen, I just want to tell you that nobody loves you more than I do on the radio. You hear me? What's up, y'all? I am Beck G, hanging out with you till 2 o'clock today. Today starts our biannual.

0: me. It's a beautiful day outside, but I'm inside hanging out with you. I got more great music ahead here on Hot 91, the soul of VA.
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6: Oh, yeah. I get around. Still clam with the underground when we come around.

0: Good morning, good morning, good morning. This is Maynard Scales. Welcome to the first day of our biannual membership drive. We do this twice a year. We try our best to kind of limit this as much as possible because we know that people enjoy the music. But you have to recognize that in order for public radio stations to stay in business and do the things that we do, we have to raise money. One of the ways that we do that is through underwriting, where we have sponsors come on and invest in the radio station to get their messages heard, as well as show their allegiance to public radio. And another way we do that is through donor development, meaning that we would like for you, the listener, to make a donation. The donations that we receive from our listeners during this drive are exclusively for tuition assistance, assistance with any other educational pursuit here at the university. And so I'd like to encourage you to make a donation. We would hope that you would start at the $91 level. However, a donation of any size is appreciated. This is important work, but don't take my word for it. I would like to introduce to you Mr. James R. Taylor, who is president of the VHCDC. Mr. Taylor knows what it means to be in a position to help others. He helps others every day by training, by mentoring, by coaching, by teaching people how to achieve the American dream through home ownership. The Virginia Housing and Community Development Corporation is an important partner here at the radio station. I'd like to ask Mr. Taylor to lead the charge, to share with people the reasons why he's in the work he's in and why we need your help so desperately right now. Mr. Taylor.
1: Good morning, everybody. Good morning, Mr. Taylor.
2: Good morning.
1: Yes, welcome to Hot 91. Good morning, everybody. I am Beck G. As Maynard just said, this is the kickoff day of our biannual membership drive, and we have the pleasure, the privilege, and the honor of having Mr. James R. Taylor here with us this morning from Virginia Housing and Community Development Corporation. How are you feeling this morning, Mr. Taylor?
2: I'm feeling great. As usual, I'm having a great morning, and it's always a pleasure talking with you guys. I really love it.
1: Well, thank you. Thank you so much. I know that we have a great partnership and relationship with you. You've been an incredible community partner with your organization throughout the past few years. I know most recently in May 2025, we had an opportunity to support your organization's Hampton Roads Housing Symposium in Suffolk. So tell us a little bit about the success of that moment and a little bit about what your organization does.
2: Well, every year we try to address home ownership, not just in Hampton Roads, but in the southeastern region. And we conduct a symposium mainly to educate and provide opportunities to first-time homebuyers. So last year, we partnered up to do the Hampton Roads Housing Symposium. It was done out here in Suffolk at the Center for Cultural Art. We're back there again this year, actually next Friday, we're going to be back there again doing another symposium. This time we're focusing more on affordability and also providing resources for folks in terms of down payment assistance programs, grants that's available to help folks that are that need the money, that need the assistance. We've got quite a bit of grant money available, and I'm not trying to give any of it back to the state, so I want to make sure that we get out as much as possible. But last year was great. We had folks from the station there that came out and supported us. We had quite a few folks that called in about the program, and that said that they heard on the radio station. So it's great. You know, the partnership has really worked out well for both of us.
1: That's really incredible, the work that you're doing, and I really appreciate that we have an opportunity here on radio in this beautiful Hot 91 WNSB station to partner with people like you, and we get to say out loud over the airwaves, hey, go join Mr. Taylor for this incredible moment. He's talking about affordability. He just said, y'all just heard Mr. Taylor say he is not trying to give any money back to the state. So please, can you give us date, time, and place while we're here?
2: Yeah, Friday the 22nd of May, starting at 9 o'clock. The check-in is 8:30, but if you come check in before, about 8:30 before 9 o'clock, you'll have an opportunity to partake of some continental breakfast, meet and talk with local lenders and housing counselors, and then we're going to start our presentations at 9:30, and it'll basically be every 15-20 minutes is going to be a new presentation on a different topic, but all of it is going to be centered on, you know, understanding, you know, where we are in the housing market today, understanding housing prices, realizing what down payment assistance programs are available and how to use them, what the common mistakes are that first-time home buyers make and how to avoid them. Fair housing issues. We're talking everything A to Z in terms of becoming a homeowner.
1: Like
2: I said, we have a number of partners who are going to be there with us as well. So we've got Bank of America, AB&B Federal Credit Union, Fulton Mortgage, Fidelity is going to be there. We have Catholic Charities, who is our partner, and Communities and Schools. We work with them very closely. Mm-hmm. Catholic Charities provides housing counseling, and so we work with them quite a bit.
1: Wow.
2: That's Friday. May 22nd.
1: Okay.
2: At the center, the Suffolk Center for Cultural Arts, which is 110 Finney Avenue. Go to vhcdc.org/events for information about the conference. You'll get a copy of the event schedule, and you can also register on the website.
1: Oh, that's perfect. Well, will you stick around? I got to get to some music. I want to come back and talk about how you can support WNSB and what a partnership really looks like. Will you stay here with us and we'll come right back to you?
2: Sure.
1: That's perfect.
2: Sure.
1: Y'all keep it locked.
2: Go ahead.
1: That's great.
2: Okay.
1: Keep it locked right here. I got more from Mr. Taylor right now. I got Go Girl, Summer Walker, Lotto, and Doja Cat right here on Hot 91, the soul of VX.

0: 91.
1: Hi, 91, the soul of VA. Hey, friends, welcome back. I am Beck G. We're having a good time. We're talking to Mr. James Taylor this morning and really excited about activating our membership drive. This is our spring membership drive. Mr. Taylor, we were talking about our partnership together and how we always work together, even annually, with the wonderful work that you're doing at the Virginia Housing and Community Development Corporation. And my final question to you today before you leave is, will you consider supporting WNSB? And if so, if you want to make a pledge live for everybody to hear, we'd love to hear it.
2: Well, I can't make a commitment on behalf of the organization. We'll continue our partnership with advertising with the station, promoting not just the events that we do, but we're, you know, looking at a schedule where we can promote the home ownership course that we offer. 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My family and I, we're going to donate $250 to the station.
1: Oh, wow. Thank you so much, Mr. Taylor. Thank you so much. You heard it live here.
2: We're definitely going to continue working with you all. We've had nothing but good results and a great relationship. And Norfolk State is a staple in our community. My wife is a graduate of the school. She's a graduate. And I've worked with Norfolk State over the years on various projects, and I'm always happy to continue that relationship.
1: Well, thank you. We are honored that you would even consider continuing that relationship with us. So thank you for your $250 pledge. Anybody out there listening who would like to give as well, you can do so by either texting HOT 91, no spaces, to 91999, or online through our music app or website, WNSBOnline.org, or you can even call us at 757-278-4158. Mr. Taylor, I must thank you over and again yet for taking time out of your, I know, busy morning to talk with us and even end up making a pledge. We greatly appreciate it. Appreciate that on behalf of the entire team here at WNSB. Thank you, thank you, and thank
2: you. My pleasure. You guys have a great day. And thank you so much for all that you're doing in our community.
1: Yes, sir.
2: And we really appreciate you.
1: Yes, sir. And we appreciate you. Thank you. You too. Take care. Have a great day. I'm back to the music, friends. I got something good for you. Here's RJ the Weirdo with Tricks for Kids here on Hot 91.

since I am back. G, I'm hanging out with you all morning long. I'm glad that you let me do that. We are in the middle, at the beginning of our membership drive. I've got some incredible guests coming out throughout the day, so you got to stay tuned in, turned up, and locked in, friends, because we got some special surprises and incredible connections. Wait till I tell you. 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

0: queen, pin a party ain't a party. You hear what she's saying? Friends, we're glad to have you here. Hot 91, the soul of VA. I'm really excited because we have some very important people here this morning to talk about our membership drive, and you all are not going to believe this. And yes, let me admit out loud, I'm shaking in my boots, y'all. We have history before us. We have the authority of WNSB here, and this is Professor Emeritus Dr. Stan Ticton and his beautiful wife, Carol. And ladies first, I'm going to come over to you, Mrs. Ticton. You've been a part of this family as long as Dr. Ticton has. And welcome this morning. This is the first day of our membership drive. Let's talk a little bit about what you have to say about this station and the membership drive.
1: 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Well, when you give to WNSB, Hot 91, you're not all just supporting the programs and music you love. You're helping Norfolk State University students build a future in broadcasting. 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And Beck G will give you the information for any donations. Any amount is gratefully appreciated.
0: Thank you so much. Now, I have to be proper. We're going to give you a hero's welcome, Dr. Ticton. So if you will allow me, let me play your introduction.
2: Good morning, good morning, good morning. This is Maynard Scales. Welcome to the first day of our biannual membership drive. We do this twice a year. We try our best to kind of limit this as much as possible because we know that people enjoy the music. But you have to recognize that in order for public radio stations to stay in business and do the things that we do, we have to raise money. One of the ways that we do that is through underwriting, where we have sponsors come on and invest in the radio station to get their messages heard, as well as show their allegiance to public radio. And another way we do that is through donor development, meaning that we would like for you, the listener, to make a donation. The donations that we receive from our listeners during this drive are exclusively for tuition assistance, assistance with any other educational pursuit here at the university. And so I'd like to encourage you to make a donation. We would hope that you would start at the $91 level. However, a donation of any size is appreciated. So one of the most important persons in my journey through education is still with us, is Dr. Stan Ticton. Dr. Stanley Ticton just completed 51 years of academic instruction here at Norfolk State University. He, along with Dr. Edgerton and Dr. Harrison B. Wilson, started this radio station back in February of 1980. He's dedicated his life to Norfolk State University, our students, the pursuit of journalism, and the excellence that this radio station can achieve. Now, we haven't achieved all the goals that I know he set out for, but he knows what it takes to get us there. I'd like to ask Dr. Ticton to encourage you to be a part of this mission. Dr. Stan Ticton.
0: Dr. Ticton, good morning. Thank you.
3: Hi, Becky. How are you?
0: I'm well, thank you. It is an honor that you sit before us this morning. And even as you were being escorted in, I was like, okay, I've got to be right. But Dr. Stan Ticton, you have so much that you want to share with us. I'm going to turn this over to you and let you drive this interview. Thank you for being here.
3: Sure. I want to just dovetail on what my beloved wife said, that when you give to Hot 91, the Soul of VA, you're not just supporting the programs and music you love, but you're helping the NSU students build a future in broadcasting. And I, for one, of course, have a very vested interest in this, because more than most, because I did most of the legwork of putting the station on the air.
0: Wow.
3: I sometimes like to say how I spent my winter break in December 1975 over what most people don't know about, an IBM Selectric typewriter, typing the FCC application for the station. And our station will celebrate 46 years and 3 months a week from today. Wow. On Wednesday, the 20th of May. Not only doing the application, but also I ended up designing the control room in the studios and ordering all of the equipment and things of that sort. And we went on the air back a little after 6 o'clock on the 20th of February in 1980. We got the permission about an hour before from the FCC to start program testing. And so we went on the air with my old air name, Stan David. Hope you liked the music. And we were ending up playing various types of music, particularly jazz and things of that sort.
0: Wow.
3: So that's why it's very important. And We say usually as teachers, our students are success stories. Maynard is a perfect example of that.
0: Yes,
3: he got both of his bachelor's and master's degree under me. Went out in the world working for Arbitron and Radio One, back here in the area working both for the fire department in Virginia Beach and the city of Chesapeake.
0: Yes.
3: And then finally came to us to be station manager at WNSB. And in a half an hour, you're going to have another success story. Mm-hmm. You're going to have Dr. Terry Marchand.
0: Yes, sir.
3: Again, he comes from a very long background in radio sales and management and stuff like that. Decided as an alternative student to come back to school. Got, again, like Maynard, his bachelor's and master's under me. I encouraged him to go and get a doctorate because I knew he was interested in teaching. He got his doctorate and came back and ended up being with us. So
0: wow.
3: He's another success story as well. And many students, of course, both on the graduate and undergraduate level, have had Dr. Marsh.
0: Yes.
3: He's also the advisor to the Spartan Echo and the ANABJ chapter that we have on campus as well. And we can give him a congratulations because his application for promotion and tenure was approved. And
0: wow.
3: So now he's an associate professor.
0: Congratulations.
3: Dr. Marsh.
0: Thank you. Yes.
3: I would say this, if you love non-commercial public radio, then you need to keep it strong and help our student broadcasters learn the ropes. Because due to the federal government that cut back all funding through the Corporation for Public Broadcasting, in the bill passed last year by the Congress, we have to make up $200,000 that we've lost.
0: Yes.
3: Because of that money that went to the Corporation for Public Broadcasting. So that's extremely important why people have to give to the station. Remember, you can text HOT 91, no spaces, to 91991, or give through the WNSB Music app on your iPhone, through your own App Store, whatever type of an iPhone that you have, and things of that sort. I think there's something else that's very unique about our station.
0: Yes, sir.
3: Beyond education and training, WNSB Hot 91 fosters creativity and champions on-air independent presentation and drives initiatives that make a difference within our community. So if you have a song that you have composed and performed, if you do, send it to Hot 91 for review. And if it's good enough, it might just get played on the air. But WNSB needs your financial support to do that.
0: Yes, sir.
3: All right, with respect to that.
0: Absolutely. Dr. Ticton, I was going to call your whole name, Dr. Stan Ticton, because it's so weighty, and you mean so much to not only this department, but especially this radio station. And when I saw your name on my list this morning, I was like, that's how you kick off a membership drive. You bring in the founders and the people who imagined this station and watch it come to life. You have an interesting story about writing for our license. Could you tell that story?
3: Well, in putting on this station, even though it was a non-commercial station, the initial money that we would receive was called an aid to developing institution grant that was written by, as Maynard said, Dr. Edgerton, Dr. Smith in Education, and Georgia Ryder, who was then chair of music but our first founding dean of the College of Liberal Arts. There was only enough money for a 10-watt station.
0: Mm-hmm.
3: Teaching media law and regulation, I was well aware of the fact when I came here that the FCC was going to do away with 10-watt stations.
0: Yes, sir.
3: So I had to go to Dr. Wilson at that time.
0: Yes, sir.
3: And say, if you want us to get on the air, we have to have a minimum of 1,000 watts. And he was able to come up with the money to do that with respect to putting the station on the air.
0: Mm-hmm.
3: Dealing with the FCC was a breeze. There was no problem with that whatsoever. The state was another issue. They had first denied us the right to do that. I raised a lot of cane with that and changed their mind dramatically with respect to that and putting the station on the air. And the original studios were right in this building where we are right now before we moved to East Campus.
0: Mm-hmm.
3: And so in designing the control room, I really had designed it around my old office, and of course that's where Maynard's office is right now, and the studio and the station manager's office as well. But there are little details. For instance, we don't use that tower anymore, but if you take a look at one of the high-rise dorms we have on campus,
0: yes, sir,
3: you'll still see the original tower on it. Obviously, what you try and do is what use as much natural height mm-hmm. as possible. So I only had to buy 50-foot tire because I had 150 feet
0: already
3: of a building mm-hmm. right there. But before I could do that, for instance, I had to go to something that was called the State Architectural Commission mm-hmm. and get permission from them to do that.
0: To add the tower for extra height.
3: The other thing is, knowing that if you look out upon the river, the ILS through Runway 5 at Norfolk International, I did have to contact the FAA to make sure that we did not have to light our tower.
0: Okay.
3: In fact, had our tower been 300 feet more toward where the aircrafts go, I would have had to spend extra money lighting it, but I got away with that. So a lot of little things that go into it. I will say one other thing. When I had someone that I hired to do our frequency search, I got what was then the last non-commercial frequency. Non-commercial
0: wow.
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0: Yes, sir.
3: Which is why, by the way, on the south side here in Norfolk, Portsmouth, Chesapeake, in Suffolk, in Virginia Beach, none of the other institutions have a station because I locked up the last non-commercial frequency.
0: Wow. Listen, folks, if you are hearing what's happening right now, this isn't just conversation. This is an actual live discussion of history, and not someone who's telling the story. We're talking to Dr. Stan Tichton, who created this history, and it's such an honor to have you here this morning. I know that you have full support for WNSB and have since you started this radio station, and he's dressed for work this morning. It's radio, you can't see, but he's got on his Hot 91 WNSB shirt, and I've got to share, and you can expound on this story. He said someone stopped him today on the way in, I suppose, and said, "Are you on air?" And what did you say, Dr. Tichton?
3: Well, this is actually a few months ago.
0: Okay.
3: I was up in Williamsburg, and I wore this shirt in one of the outlet stores. And someone came running up to me, one of the people that worked there, as a matter of fact, said, "Oh, I listen to Hot 91, the Soul of the Air, all the time. Are you on the air?" I said, "No, but I put it on the air." I can give you another story.
0: Yes, sir.
3: We had a new dishwasher installed in our house about a year ago. And one of the installers, we got to talking or something like that, and I happened to say to her, "Do you listen to the radio at all?" "Yes, you listen to Hot 91, so the VA says, "I don't, but my best friend does. They love it." at which point, I gave her a shirt, and then she made me autograph it for her friend with regard to that. So,
0: friends, that's what we call...
3: And Carol has her Hot 91 shirt on.
0: We have to take a picture before you all go, because okay. We're dressed alike. But friends out here in listening land, this is what you call a flex, okay? This is a real flex. As Dr. Tichton stated, there are many ways to give. You can text Hot 91, no spaces, to 91999 online through our app, right, Dr. Tichton?
3: That's right.
0: Our website at WNSBOnline.org. Or you can even call in to 757-278-4158. Before we go, Dr. Tichton,
3: you can also do
0: Tichton.
3: The NSB, the music app on your app phone as well.
0: That's right. That's exactly correct.
3: Aside from texting 91999.
0: Yes, sir. I am so grateful that you all made an appearance this morning, and it was no pressure. How did I do, Doc? I'm risking asking this live on air, y'all.
3: You're doing a great job.
0: Thank you, Dr.
3: No
0: Tichton.
3: Doubt about that.
0: Thank
3: you.
0: You
3: know, with regard to what you do, we thank you for what you do for the station, because
0: yes,
3: we know how busy you are, not only coming back to school, but with your own marketing and PR business and
0: yes,
3: stuff
0: sir.
3: Like that. So we're all very pleased to have you and have your support as well in taking the time to do all of this.
0: Thank you. I'm not going to cry on air, because the Dr. Stan Tichton just gave me the most incredible compliment I could ever have. I'm so grateful. Mrs. Tichton, any closing words for our listening audience?
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0: Yes, that's pretty plain and simple, and that's exactly what we need. 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Dr. Tickton, Mrs. Tickton, thank you for your time this morning. Thank
3: Pleasure you. To be with you.
0: Likewise, likewise. We're going to get back to the music. We've got more people to talk to. One of our next guests just walked in. I'm incredibly excited. Just the same, my excitement level is through the roof. It's immeasurable, and I'm really thrilled to share this one with you as well. Keep it locked right here to Hot 91, the soul of VA.

0: Yes, easy this morning. Good morning, friends. Hi, Daddy, the Soul of VA. This October, London, with Back to Your Place. Hey, friends, I am Beck G. Hi, Daddy, and the third annual Cousins Festival on Saturday, September 5th at the Norfolk Scope Grounds. It's back. Joining us this year is the King of the South, T.I., R&B powerhouse Keisha Cole, falsetto phenom The Dream, and street anthem maker Plies. Oh, friends, it's going to be a good time. Some of your favorite DJs return, as well as some new faces, including Brian Michael Cox and friends, who's bringing some special friends and sets by DJ Envy, DJ Active, DJ Quicksilver, DJ Booth, and Jay Murphy, hosted by Chico Bean and Dominic the Diva. The 2026 Cousins Festival is the feel-good end of summer family reunion. 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Friends, it is the beginning of our membership drive for the spring, and we really appreciate that you all are showing up, you are donating, and you're calling to say keep tuned in. I got somebody on the line right now. You're live here on Hot 91. What's up, friend?
1: What up, sis? What up? How are you?
0: I'm doing well. How you doing?
1: I'm well. This is Big E from Don't play with me.
0: Thank you for tuning in. Tevin, what you got to say to the people, man?
1: Man, please don't, like you say, donate to NSU. Keep the program coming, Hot 97, WNSB. Keep it going. Y'all doing so much for the city. And shout out the Cousins Festival. Cousins Festival is always like a family reunion out there.
0: Absolutely. Absolutely. Well, thank you for calling in. Thank you for tuning in and turning up. We're going to keep it moving right here on Hot 91, the Soul of VA.

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4: With Christian J. Baker in international news, experts say the war with Iran isn't the only major event affecting global markets. President Donald Trump is visiting Beijing for a summit with Chinese president. Analysts say investors are hoping for progress on trade. They're also watching to see if the talks affect the fragile Iranian ceasefire. Experts say the visit could explain a slight reprieve in oil prices early in the U.S., as the benchmark is hovering around $100 a barrel. Brent crude is a few dollars higher. In a report, the International Energy Agency warns global oil reserves are shrinking at a global record pace. It says future price spikes might be ahead. In national news, Google and SpaceX may soon be joining forces for a rocket launch deal. An agreement between the two companies comes as they're starting to compete on orbital data centers. That's the yet-to-be-proven technology that SpaceX chief executive Elon Musk says is the next step for his rocket company. Google is also in talks with the possible deal with other rocket launch companies, according to sources. In 2025, Google unveiled plans to launch prototype satellites next year as part of its Moonshot initiative titled Project Suncatcher. In other news, Sheriff Chris Nanos will remain in place after county officials investigated him in connection to allegations of mismanagement. On Friday, supervisors voted to send allegations of potential perjury by Nanos to State Attorney General's office.
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6: Good morning, good morning, good morning. This is Maynard Scales. Welcome to the first day of our biannual membership drive. We do this twice a year. We try our best to kind of limit this as much as possible because we know that people enjoy the music, but you have to recognize that in order for public radio stations to stay in business and do the things that we do, we have to raise money. One of the ways that we do that is through underwriting, where we have sponsors come on and invest in a radio station to get their messages heard, as well as show their allegiance to public radio. And another way we do that is through donor development, meaning that we would like for you, the listener, to make a donation. The donations that we receive from our listeners during this drive are exclusively for tuition assistance, assistance with any other educational pursuit here at the university. And so I'd like to encourage you to make a donation. We would hope that you would start at the $91 level. However, a donation of any size is appreciated. And so now I'd like to welcome my good friend and colleague, Dr. Terry Marsh, a professor here at Norfolk State University in the Mass Communications and Journalism Department. He also is the advisor for the National Association of Black Journalists and the Spartan Echo newspaper here on campus. Dr. Marsh understands the importance of black voices in newsrooms, on television, and on radio. He's committed to these students the same way that I am and the same way I know that you want to be as well. Dr. Terry Marsh, please explain to the people why it's so very important that they share their treasures with our students.
7: Well, good morning, friends. I am Beck G. I have the pleasure, the privilege, and the honor to sit across the desk from none other than the Dr. Terry Marsh. Good morning, Dr. Marsh.
8: Good morning, Beck G. How are you this morning?
7: I'm doing well. You know, it is no secret that you are one of my favorite professors. I had the absolute pleasure of my life getting my education being in your class, and we got a chance to do work outside, but you didn't let up off the gas on me. I just want to tell people that on air, come close, Dr. Marsh. You did not let up off the gas, but I learned so much. You caused me to really think about, is this really what I want to do? But you gave me so much insight, and you reminded me that I have not only to maintain my work ethic, but I have to show that and share that with other people. So thank you for what you do.
8: You're welcome.
7: Yes.
8: And you're a prime example of learning new skills.
7: Yes, sir.
8: And putting new resources in your toolbox is important to continue growth and development.
7: Absolutely. And it's my understanding that you have great news to share. Dr. Ticton had a chance to give us a little sneak peek, but please use this moment. This is our membership drive. We're excited to have, I like to say, the heavy hitters and the heavyweight here this morning to kick off our membership drive. But you have some news that not only just impacts you personally, but really drives home an incredible message for your students. What's your great news?
8: Well, I didn't know that I was going to share it. However, seems I'm put on the spot.
7: Yes.
8: But yes, I have just successfully transitioned through the promotion and tenure process, and my application for promotion and tenure has been approved by the university.
7: Wow.
8: And that is as of Friday, actually.
7: Wow. Wow. I'm glad to know that any future students who get to come through the mass communications department will get to have an education and get to learn from none other than, and this makes you associate professor.
8: That's correct.
7: Makes you associate professor, Dr. Terry Marsh. Congratulations.
8: Thank you.
7: I don't
8: so
7: have
8: much.
7: A clapping soundbite, but I'm going to do it with my actual hands. Dr. Marsh, we're here this morning talking about WNSB, our membership drive, and why donations are important. Can you talk a little bit about, and especially in your experience, how WNSB not only serves and supports the curriculum for mass communications, but how it helps them to go forward?
8: Well, absolutely. This is a training ground. WNSB Hot 91 is a training ground for our students, and in more than one way. Donations help support what students do on this campus,
7: yes,
8: and gives our students an opportunity to stay in school in many cases when they have no other alternatives. I have seen donations help to support students being able to cover a semester when they had no other resources. Help them to stay on campus when they had no other resources. So the donations to Hot 91, WNSB, are extremely important to the growth, to the development, to the continued learning of our students.
7: Yes. Dr. Marsh, specifically even right now, in this summer, the first day of summer break, I think we are, and people are probably saying, well, why are we worried about donations right now? There are no students in class. Can you talk a little bit about how a donation right now can serve us right now?
8: Well, absolutely. I mean, even though students aren't in class, students are still participating in activities throughout the summer.
7: Mm-hmm.
8: But it also helps us to better prepare for next semester, the fall semester. And there are a number of opportunities that will be beneficial to students, such as we're hopefully planning a trip to Atlanta for the NABJ National. Well, you attended last
7: year.
8: Yes,
7: sir, and I'll be there this year, and I'm staying all the days.
8: The National Convention, and even though it's a national convention, mm-hmm. I think the most important aspect of that trip is the career fair.
7: Yes.
8: And as you experienced last year, some of everybody from everywhere mm-hmm. is at that career fair. Students have an opportunity to interview personally on the spot.
7: Wow.
8: For jobs with major media organizations, and I'm not going to call any names
7: but
8: pretty much everybody is there. We are blessed and grateful that many of our students have found success through those opportunities, and we hope to be able to continue to provide those opportunities.
7: Yes, sir.
8: Donations to Hot 91 absolutely help to help our students to both attend opportunities like that, to stay in school, to be able to, in some cases, cover tuition when financial resources, as you know, most of us know, financial resources to public radio have dried up since the current administration has been in office, so every dollar counts.
7: Yes, sir. Absolutely. You know, as when I was your student, Dr. Marsh, I was balancing running my own business.
8: Correct.
7: Being here on air full time.
8: Yes.
7: And making sure that I met my deadline.
8: And about three other things.
7: And we were working together. We had a chance to have some clients in common.
8: Absolutely.
7: And I just appreciate, I'll express on air live in front of the whole wide world, that you put me in front of some opportunities that I wouldn't have had it not been for my opportunity to be here and have my relationship with my professor, Dr. Terry Marsh, who believed that I could go do it because I did it on air. And I just wanted to thank you publicly. I know I have privately, but it's because I had a place to come, WNSB. So thank you for
8: Absolutely.
7: That. And I know that you do that for lots of students.
8: Well, I try. I try my best to do that for as many students as possible. But it is those students who stand up and stand out who get opportunities.
7: Yes.
8: And you have never been shy about

0: Marsh, please encourage people, give one more plea to people to donate to our membership drive. This is our spring. We have another coming up in the fall, but today, why is it important to donate? Encourage them again.
1: Absolutely. Every dollar counts. And trust me, these dollars aren't going into anyone's pockets. Amen. They're going to help support students. It is extremely important for us to be able to provide the types of resources that, quite honestly, some universities just toss that money because they have it.
0: Because they have it, right.
1: Unfortunately, we're an HBCU. Mm-hmm. We beg and scuffle for every dollar that mm-hmm. we get. And for our department, this is probably one of the greatest resources for getting donations for our students and, yeah. and being able to provide for our students that we have. So,
0: yes, sir.
1: Every dollar counts. If it's a dollar, and you know, I would strongly advise if someone can cover the you know, the baseline $91, that would be extremely helpful. 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
0: You can say that again, Dr. Marsh. 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
1: Correct.
0: Today, tomorrow, and Friday, and your tax-deductible contribution to this station definitely allows NSU students to gain that hands-on broadcasting experience. I am a benefactor of your donations, being able to be in this seat for going on, 2 years now, and I've been able to hang my radio hat here and proud to do so. So,
1: can I give an example of,
0: yes, sir,
1: of
0: please
1: those
0: do.
1: Dollars?
0: Please do.
1: Right down the hall as we speak.
0: Yes, sir.
1: There's training going on.
0: Yes, sir. Yes,
1: and
0: sir.
1: And that training is by an outside organization.
0: Yes, sir.
1: To help provide our students with the type of professional mm-hmm. skill sets that mm-hmm. they'll need to transition into the real world. Training like that comes from the direct support that listeners give to Hot 91.
0: And it costs.
1: And it costs. And it isn't cheap.
0: It's not.
1: It is not cheap.
0: This is high-level technology training
1: it
0: for
1: is.
0: What I can say. And it costs, but it's going to give back 10 times over, because we're able to share this knowledge and train these students and give this training because of your donations.
1: And that's just one way.
0: That's one way. That's one way.
1: That donations help support students here at Hot 91.
0: Wow. Dr. Marsh, any closing words before we go? You know, I could talk to you for hours and hours, but because we're listening and we're on a time schedule, what else can you share with the listening public?
1: Just that we appreciate every dime that you provide, every donation that you help to support these students. I don't think that, I don't think any of the students in our department realize how much we care about them.
0: Yeah.
1: But we also appreciate the outside support, because their success means the world to us.
0: Yes, sir. Yes, sir. And Dr. Marsh and I just kind of chuckled because there's a student sitting in with us right now, and he raised his hand. There are students who benefit immediately from your donation, so please do consider donating. Thank you, Dr. Marsh, for taking time out of your busy day. Yes, it's still busy, even though it's summer. He works year-round, and now I'm excited to thank you publicly and thank you as Associate Professor Dr. Terry Marsh.
1: Thank you so much, Becky.
0: Thank you
1: for having me here.
0: Thank you for being here. Y'all got to stay right here. You know what we do. We get right to the music. Still, I got something for your throwback. Y'all know I love a good classic. Here you have it. It's Total. What Can't You See on Hot 91, the soul of VA.

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0: Chance the Rapper,
1: CeeLo Green,
0: Aloe Black,
1: Jermaine Dupri,
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1: the soul of VA.

Hi, 91, the soul of VA. What's up, friends? I am Beck G in for Alana Mercedes. We're having a good time already. We've been having a good time since 9 o'clock this morning because I'm in the building. Hope y'all are feeling good. I do. Ladies, how y'all feel? Fellas, y'all all right? Hi, 91 has got the music coming. We just listened to Neo. I got more ahead. I got more next. And we're really excited because this is the first day of our membership drive. Please consider giving and donating to our membership drive. Let me tell you a little something about it. $15 is a donation level we ask if you want to be at the student level. $50 for the patron level. $91 for the ambassador level. $250 for the VIP level. And we already had a public pledge of $250 this morning. That's so exciting. And $500 or more for the corporate level. 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We appreciate any donation. I tried to make that rhyme, but it didn't, but you get it. Y'all, we're almost in the middle of the day. It's almost lunchtime. Save me some. I don't know what you're eating, but I'm coming to get it. And I got to give a huge shout out to a listener right now who's listening all the way in Chester, Virginia. So, Tim, thank you so much. What's up, Tim? Tim, let me know. He was tuned in, turned up, and locked in, friend, and listening to us here at WNSB. I appreciate it. I'm Beck G. I got more music ahead for you. How about Tank? I know you like that. I love that. Here's Control here on Hot 91. Slowing it down and taking it easy. The soul of VA.

Hey, Olivia Dean, man, I need. That's you. I hear that. What's up, friends? I am back. G in for Alana Mercedes. Having a beautiful time all morning long. We're at the start of our membership drive, and you all have been showing up and showing out. And all I can say is thank you. So please do consider giving. You don't have to just do it when I'm on air. 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We have a couple of different levels at which you can give. Pick one or go beyond. Either way, we not gonna stop you. I feel good, y'all. It's noon. It's lunchtime. So hopefully you turn us all the way up. Enjoy your lunch break. Save me some. Y'all know I love a hot dog. I'm having such a good time. I'm looking at the weather. It's beautiful outside, and I sacrifice some sunshine and some air to be in here talking to you today, so treat me kind. Listen, tune in, turn up, and keep it locked, friend, all right? I got Avery Wilson ahead for you with Kiss the Sky. Do that, too, because it's bright and blue here on Hot 91, the soul of VA.

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5: With Christian J. Baker. In finance, the U.S. stock markets opened significantly lower as Dow Jones fell 0.4%, S&P 500 only fell 0.1%, and NASDAQ fell 0.2%. And weather is predicted to reach the high 60s as it's currently 68 degrees with mild winds outside. In international news, experts say the war with Iran isn't the only major event affecting global markets. President Donald Trump is visiting Beijing for a summit with Chinese president. Analysts say investors are hoping for progress on trade. They're also watching to see if the talks affect the fragile Iranian ceasefire. Experts said the visit could explain a slight reprieve in oil prices early in the U.S., as the benchmark is hovering around $100 a barrel. Brent crude is a few dollars higher. In a report, the International Energy Agency warns global oil reserves are shrinking at a global record pace. It says future prices spikes might be ahead. In national news, Google and SpaceX may soon be joining forces for a rocket launch deal. An agreement between the two companies come as they're starting to compete on orbital data centers. That's the yet-to-be-proven technology that SpaceX chief executive Elon Musk says is the next step for his rocket company. Google is also in talks with a possible deal with other rocket launch companies, according to sources.
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7: What's up, friends? Good morning. I am Beck G, but I officially now can say good afternoon. We got through most of our work day. We got to the lunch hour. I know y'all standing in line to share the microwave, or maybe you're eating outside on the bench. Either way, I hope you're taking advantage of a beautiful day. Again, I am Beck G, in for Alana Mercedes. We've been having a great day all day. It's the first day of our spring membership drive, and you all are showing up. And I'm telling you, I really appreciate it. 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Either way, come on and give. We got different levels. You can meet it or you can go above it. We're not going to argue with you on that. Enjoy your lunch break. I'm glad to be here. Club Creative is powered by Noodle, the Thinkers Convention. Got more music ahead. How about Every Little Thing I Do by Soul For Real? Y'all remember that? And if you don't, if you knew when this was new, you know something. If you're just meeting it, turn it all the way up. Here on Hot 91, the soul of VA.

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who fed the entire crew today. So yes, we are throwing down. Absolutely. It's lunch for us too. I am Beck G. In for Alana Mercedes. Y'all, the excitement is high around here because it's our first day of the membership drive. So we feel good. Consider donating to continue the momentum of being able to give NSU students hands-on broadcasting experience. And guess what else? Hot 91 and the third annual Cousins Festival on Saturday, September 5th at the Norfolk Scope Grounds. It's back. Joining us this year is the King of the South, T.I., R&B powerhouse Keisha Cole, falsetto phenom, the dream and street anthem maker Plies. Some of our favorite DJs return, as well as some new faces, including Brian Michael Cox and friends, who's bringing some special friends and sets by DJ Envy, DJ Active, DJ Quicksilver, DJ Booth, and Jay Murphy. 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That's Cousins with a Z. You know what it is. Let me slow it down, take it easy for you right now. Here's Wale and Leon Thomas with Watching Us. Say what? Hot 91, Solar VA.

On 91, the soul of VA. That's Nas featuring one of the most recognizable voices in music, the Lauryn Hill with If I Rule the World. Well, if I rule the world, what Nas said, there'd be peace, love, hot dogs, tacos, and radio all day long. He didn't say that I did, but hey. What's up, friends? I am Beck G, in for Alana Mercedes. And right now's the time where we usually give the entertainment news, Alana Mercedes and Leek Tav. But today, and the entertainment news is typically powered by Cousins Festival, going on Saturday, September 5th at the Norfolk Scope. But today, we're going to take some time to focus on our membership drive. 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You can even old school call in to 757-278-4158. Let me tell you about the different levels that you can give. Here's $15 for students. You can give $50 as a patron. You can give $91 as an ambassador, $250 to be VIP, and $500 or more to be a corporate donor. And we take a donation at any level that you can give. We appreciate it. We just wanted to set some levels to give you a guide. But if you say, oh, I got $1,000 I want to give you, we're going to accept it. And we thank you for it. I hope that you're enjoying this lunch hour. I am with you. It's beautiful outside. It's a crispy 72 degrees. The sky is bright. And I'm glad that you're here. That's really all I can say. Stay tuned in, turn up, and locked in, twin, for more great music ahead, like right now. I got Tyler, the creator, one of my favorites, with Ring, Ring, Ring. Y'all like that? I love that. I'm doing it for you right here on Hot 91, the soul of VA. Hey.

0: 91, the soul of VA. That's LMA with a new one called 100. What's up, friends? I am Beck G in for Alana Mercedes. We're having a good time all day long. I promise you, it's the first day of our membership drive. I've got another special guest coming up in just a few minutes. I'm excited. She happens to be my friend, but she's an important part to the history of not only this station, but this university. So y'all keep it locked. Tune in, turn up, and locked in right here, friends. Somebody's on the line. I gotta see who this is. Hot 91, this is Beck G. Who am I speaking to?
1: It's Cabana Black.
0: Cabana Black, what's up? How are you?
1: I'm doing amazing on a sunshiny day, hanging out with my pops.
0: Yes, indeed. So you must have us turned up with your pops. Is that right?
1: Yeah, right. Turn up nice and loud, enjoying the music, and of course, excited about this membership thing going on.
0: Thank you, Cabana. Thank you. Yeah, what do you want to tell people?
1: Everybody needs to donate because it's the hottest radio station, not just in Virginia, but on the planet.
0: Come on and talk to him, Cabana. You heard what he said, the hottest radio station, not in Virginia. He said on the planet. Okay, so that's very universal. And then you said very simply, donate. We need them to do that. I really appreciate that, Cabana. I really appreciate you calling. Thank you for letting us know that you're tuned in and turned up. And if we don't exist, where do we play your music? You know what I mean?
1: Look, what are we doing here? I'm going to say it again. Donate to the hottest radio station on the planet, not just Virginia. Global.
0: International. Appreciate you calling. That really put a pep in my step here this afternoon. Thank you for listening. Thanks for tuning in. Thanks for having Pops to tune in. Hey, Pops. And encouraging people to donate. We thank you for that. Keep listening. I'll talk to you soon.
1: All right. Love y'all.
0: All right. Love you too. Hot 91. I am Beck G. Got more great music ahead. Keep it locked right here. Hot 91, the soul of VA.
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3: With Christian J. Baker. In finance, the U.S. stock markets opened significantly lower as Dow Jones fell 0.4%, S&P 500 only fell 0.1%, and NASDAQ fell 0.2%. And weather is predicted to reach the high 60s as it's currently 68 degrees with mild winds outside. In international news, experts say the war with Iran isn't the only major event affecting global markets. President Donald Trump is visiting Beijing for a summit with Chinese president. Analysts say investors are hoping for progress on trade. They're also watching to see if the talks affect the fragile Iranian ceasefire. Experts said the visit could explain a slight reprieve in oil prices early in the U.S., as the benchmark is hovering around $100 a barrel. Brent crude is a few dollars higher. In a report, the International Energy Agency warns global oil reserves are shrinking at a global record pace. It says future prices spikes might be ahead. In national news, Google and SpaceX may soon be joining forces for a rocket launch deal. An agreement between the two companies come as they're starting to compete on orbital data centers. That's the yet-to-be-proven technology that SpaceX chief executive Elon Musk says is the next step for his rocket company. Google is also in talks with a possible deal with other rocket launch companies, according to sources. I'm Christian J. Baker, and this is

0: Good afternoon, and thank you for continuing to listen. This is Maynard Scales, General Manager here at the radio station. Welcome to the first day of our biannual membership drive. We do this twice a year. We try our best to kind of limit this as much as possible because we know that people enjoy the music. But you have to recognize that in order for public radio stations to stay in business and do the things that we do, we have to raise money. One of the ways that we do that is through underwriting, where we have sponsors come on and invest in radio station to get their messages heard, as well as show their allegiance to public radio. And another way we do that is through donor development, meaning that we would like for you, the listener, to make a donation. The donations that we receive from our listeners during this drive are exclusively for tuition assistance, assistance with any other educational pursuit here at the university. And so I'd like to encourage you to make a donation. We would hope that you would start at the $91 level. However, a donation of any size is appreciated. And now I'd like to welcome my good friend, Miss April Woodard. Her name, in fact, is April Wilson Woodard. Her father, that we mentioned earlier today, Dr. Harrison B. Wilson, president of the university at the time that the radio station was launched. He is, in fact, the longest serving president. May he rest in peace. She took a career in journalism. She began her career right here at WTKR News Channel 3. She went on to be a senior correspondent for Inside Edition and has hosted specials for BET, including a conversation with President Barack Obama. Throughout her career, I'm certain that she has seen how the voices of African-American and African-American women can often be overlooked, left out, and forgotten. She's used her voice and her platform to make certain that we're heard. Would you be a partner with her today and hear her out? Hear her as she advocates for the students who want to follow in her footsteps. Miss April Woodard.
1: Hey, y'all. Good morning. I am back. Afternoon, rather. And guess who I have here? Just like Maynard already told us, the one and only April Woodard. And the crowd goes wild.
2: Woo! Hey,
1: hey, friend. We just worked together yesterday.
2: Absolutely.
1: Here we are today. Mm-hmm. And it's been a party since you walked in the door. April refused to get on, and I'm going to use the word refuse, yeah, until I played a Prince song.
2: I had to hear Prince. That's my boy.
1: We had a complete concert with the volume on 10, and it was great. It was a great way to open up. April, how are you feeling today?
2: I am great. Yes. I'm great. It's my love song to Norfolk State University. Yes. I adore you. So there you go.
1: Tell everybody about the story you just told me. Your relationship with Norfolk State, your roots run deep. You're super connected. You couldn't cut it off if you wanted to, but you're sweet 16.
2: Just five years ago, right? Girl. Okay, so Heart Attack was the DJ.
1: Yes.
2: It was in the old Brown Hall.
1: Wow.
2: It was my sweet 16 birthday party. It was all purple. You could not come in unless you were wearing purple. Anybody back in the day remember my little birthday party that we had in Brown Hall and the ballroom, that what was known as the ballroom?
1: Mm-hmm.
2: And it's funny because my now husband, who was not my husband at the time, obviously, nor my boyfriend, he did not show up wearing purple.
1: He wore.
2: He came in looking like the Matrix. But of course, I let him in.
1: Absolutely, yeah. You did. And we're glad you did.
2: And the rest is history.
1: And the rest is history. Yeah. Well, you know, I know that you came straight from TV. You might have had a break or two, but I know that you think this is just as important as we do. I didn't mean to rhyme, just came out like that. But tell people who don't know, and Maynard gave you a bit of your introductory accolade, but really, you are the NSU Special Assistant for Media Relations and a visiting professor here at Norfolk State University in Mass Comm in the Journalism Department. And guess what, y'all? This is my friend in real life, and I was her student, and she didn't cut me any slack. What is that about?
2: Well, you know, I knew what you could do, Becky.
1: Yes, ma'am.
2: So I just,
1: yes,
2: you know,
1: ma'am,
2: demanded a lot from you.
1: Absolutely.
2: And I wanted to make sure that, you know, you were putting your best foot forward. I know that you're a professional, and happy anniversary
1: thank
2: for your
1: you
2: business
1: very much.
2: For 9 years.
1: Oh, thank you.
2: But, you know, I believe in trying to push my students to go further than they think that they can go. So.
1: Yeah. This was an incredible opportunity to have you come in on the opening day of our membership drive. And as people know, many people and many don't, some younger people might not know, but your father, the one and only Dr. Harrison B. Wilson, was the longest running president of Norfolk State University. So you've been here. I heard you tell the story about his red phone.
2: Oh, man.
1: Tell us a little bit about your early memories of Norfolk State.
2: Well, I mean, growing up here, I remember, you know, the campus looking much different. There was
1: yeah.
2: a White House on campus that, you know, there's a ode to the old White House where the existing library was, or actually where the existing nursing building is, was where the library was. And that was the original place where my my dad had his office.
1: Wow.
2: And the first job that I had was on campus at Norfolk State in the bookstore. Mm-hmm. Little did I know my dad was paying my check. I was wondering why everybody else got checks and I never got paid on the same day. And then my sister busted my chops and was like, you know, daddy's paying you. Another job that I had was for the first time mm-hmm. they put me on the air at mm-hmm. WNSB. Back then, it was wow. a jazz station.
1: Yes.
2: I was really bad at it, but, you know.
1: No way.
2: I guess, you know, they had to listen to their boss and put me on. I think it was Ticton or Grady James. I can't remember who wow. what who it wow. was, but I did get my first on-air experience here. Wow. And let me tell you, so many students have come through these doors here at Madison Hall, here at Norfolk State University. So many are leaving right now. So yeah. you think about Alana Mercedes, yeah. who just graduated. Leek Tav in the yes, building, who yes. just graduated. Lauren yes. Gilchrist, who just graduated. Yes. So all of these students have all been touched by the experience here at WNSB and are going on to do great and yes, wonderful indeed. Things.
1: Absolutely.
2: And I'm just so proud of the students that have come through my classroom, the ones that I meet in the hallways, the ones that I've met on the field who are part of the Spartan Legion, just yeah. everyone that I meet, and even some of the professors that are still here. There's a few of
1: you
2: them.
1: You said Dr. Ticton. Like,
2: yeah, there are a few of them that are still here that yeah. were here with my dad, that were hired by my dad.
1: Yeah.
2: And so them sharing stories with me about, you know, his antics, I'll put it that way, because that's a nice way
1: of putting it. That's a nice way to put it.
2: My dad was in the Navy, so he really was a cusser. So he got that honesty.
1: A good one.
2: He was a good cusser. High dollar, as they say. But yeah, just lots of memories.
1: Yeah.
2: I had my wedding reception here.
1: Wow.
2: I met my husband on campus here.
1: Wow.
2: I won Miss Black Norfolk here. Mm-hmm. I won Miss Hal Jackson's Talented Teen mm-hmm. here. I got my start in theater here with mm-hmm. Robert Wynn Jackson putting me on the stage, wanting
1: wow.
2: to become an actor in the theater,
1: oh,
2: and then
1: wow.
2: a dancer. I wanted to become a dancer as mm-hmm. well, and then ended up going into journalism.
1: Well, we're glad that you did, because you are really the bar. Especially for a lot of students here at Norfolk State University. And I don't know if you remember this, but I won't fill in the name of the university, but you called me years ago and said, hey, Beck, I got to go out of town. Can you fill in for me when you're a professor? And I didn't have a degree. I didn't have anything but experience, reputation, and a relationship. Mm-hmm. And I still go back there to speak because of what you gave me an opportunity to do.
2: Well, I appreciate and you filling
1: yes,
2: in for me.
1: Absolutely.
2: I knew you had a lot that you could share with students. It's not yeah. always about the degrees. They're yeah. very, very important, but
1: yeah.
2: it's also practice.
1: It
2: and
1: is
2: I
1: practice.
2: I know that you practice what you preach.
1: I do. Mm-hmm. I do. And, you know, when I thought about you, your relationship to the university, that's, you know, a lot of people can recite that from research. But knowing you and how often you're here at the radio station, more than people know, and tell us about, I know that you had experience here. You said you were bad at it. That's hard for anybody to believe,
2: yeah,
1: including me.
2: I was really bad.
1: But now being a visiting professor here for Mass Comm Journalism, tell us a little bit about

0: or whatever you're delivering, music, keeping people up at night or waking them up in the morning on their way to church. I'd listen to you on my way to church. I'd be like, okay, Becky, how you doing? So it is majorly impactful. The confidence that I gained from being bad on the air here.
1: Thank you for saying that.
0: Many years ago is what taught me how to become more confident in my delivery, more confident in speaking to people. And later, and a lot of people don't know this, I got to fill in for Wendy Williams when she had some things going on with the radio station before she went to her TV show.
1: Wow, I never filled in
0: for her for 2 weeks.
1: Really?
0: And because of the experience that I had at Hot 91, I was able to transition back to radio 30, 40, I can't say how many years, a long time ago. And when I was on the radio for her, Michael Jackson died. And so
1: that was a big
0: all
1: story.
0: Of the huge story while we were live on the air. So it turned into more of a journalist type of thing as opposed to filling in for Wendy and having the fun and the antics and stuff like that. But it's because of what I learned here, being able to talk on my feet, being able to think quickly, being able to ask interview questions of people that I just literally have met. It's because of what I developed here and what students are developing here at Norfolk State University.
1: That's extremely exciting to know. And I hope that the listeners, those of you who are students, are hearing that real time. These are the skills that WNSB help you to develop, being quick, being clever. And how full circle moment is this for you when Michael Jackson's movie just came out?
0: I know.
1: You are back on air. I am so thrilled to be able to talk with you. I got a longer slot with you this afternoon, so I know people are probably going to be calling and want to talk to you. I got in trouble yesterday. We had TV together yesterday. You were hosting, and a guest who I invited to be in the audience called me up and gave me a piece of their mind. Because I did not introduce them to you and get a picture.
0: I thought I met everybody.
1: We do our best to make our way around the auditorium, but hey, you know, you're one person, but I got in trouble.
0: You have to make it right.
1: I got to make it right. But and my twin sister just texted me. She said, I was a Hal Jackson talented teen,
0: what?
1: Too. Yes, she was. I remember that in the old Brown Hall. So
0: yes,
1: I better stop before I tell people how old I am. But April, so talk a little bit about, before we go to the next song, talk a little bit about what you see the future of students and their relationship to WNSB being going forward and how these donations matter.
0: Yeah, I would love to see the students realize how much the give back is important. Mm-hmm. And, you know, oftentimes I don't think that necessarily knowing HBCUs and knowing PWIs, because I've had experience with both. I feel like PWIs push more to the philanthropy aspect. Mm-hmm. And I feel like the students now, I think, are just getting it at HBCUs of how important it is to give back to your institution, because we can't rely on the monies that we used to receive, and some of which we did not receive from, you know, different governmental outlets. We got to dig in our pockets and make the change that we want to see with the academics, with the exposure, with the equipment, with the board, making sure that we're up to date with everything. And so I think that students that are coming through now realize the opportunities and the doors that have opened for them.
1: Yeah.
0: And hopefully they'll turn back and say, hey, I'm going to give to 91.1, the soul of VA, because of what it has done to me and my life and how it's changed my life.
1: That's so special and so important, because every dime counts. And to the point that you made about, you know, the money's coming from governmental entities, especially federal funding right now, it got cut right in our face. Mm-hmm. And not a few bucks. We're talking about hundreds of thousands of dollars.
0: Millions
1: for the entire HBCU and college radio network. But hundreds of thousands even just for WNSB. So every penny counts. Students, if you're listening, you just heard your professor, April Woodard, tell you that even you can donate. We have levels, April, where even students can donate. And we know what it's like to be a student. $15 gives you student level.
0: And that's what you spend on coffee. So come on.
1: On coffee. Coffee and whatever else it is people get from Starbucks and other coffee shops. We got $50 to be a patron. We got $91, which coming directly from our general manager, Maynard Scales. He asks that everyone start at the ambassador level of $91. $91. And yes, the $1 on the 90, that matters. Mm-hmm. That matters. We got a $250 VIP level and a $500 plus corporate level. We can take any amount of money. Your quarters, your nickels, your dimes, your pennies. Well, no pennies because they're not making any more, right?
0: Not making it. Unless they...

0: like $50.
1: Unless it's $50 pennies. You know, we take it all, and we just set some levels to give you a guide. But give at any level. Some of the programs and some of the benefits of donating here at WNSB, it keeps students in the station during the summer, April. Mm-hmm. How important is that for students to be here during the summer?
0: I mean, we hear about gaps all the time in education, whether it's primary education or whether it's higher education. Mm-hmm. So keeping the students here on the air, one, it's consistency, because people are used to hearing our radio personalities at a certain hour.
1: Yes.
0: In order to keep them here, some of them are from out of town.
1: Mm-hmm.
0: You got to find housing for them.
1: That's right.
0: You got to find opportunities for them to have a little change in their
1: pockets.
0: That's
1: right. That's right.
0: You know, it's not just a volunteer type of thing. We got to pay the people. You
1: we
0: know,
1: do.
0: Because they are talented and they have skills. Mm-hmm. And they're being able to be called professional once they leave this level.
1: Yeah.
0: So it's not just like they're going out and they're an intern. They can go from here to anywhere. They can go to a New York station. They can go to a Richmond station, a D.C. station, Philly, any of these other markets because of the experience that we're giving them here.
1: Yeah.
0: And because we have the technology that these other stations have as well. So it's a parallel move. They already know how to use the board. They already know how
1: to
0: use Audition, Adobe Audition. Mm-hmm. They already know how, those skills right here at Norfolk State.
1: I think that's critical that people understand that training costs. So while this, your tax deductible contributions to the station allow NSU students to gain hands-on broadcasting experience, even the training costs.
0: Mm-hmm.
1: There's a training going on right now that costs money, real dollars, and because of your donations, we're able to activate that training for students right now. And it's officially summer, and students are in training right now.
0: Yeah.
1: So the consistency and the continuity and the personalities that you hear on air. Alana Mercedes, who just graduated this Saturday with her graduate degree, I'm able to come in and sit in for Alana while she has a day where she needs to take care of something else, and I'm here.
0: Right.
1: I get to be here because of your donations, and I'm excited because today is day one of the membership drive. So, April, I'm going to go to some music. If you'll stay with me for a while, we're going to chat a taste. So, we played your favorite song.
0: Yes.
1: It's time to play mine.
0: Oh, what is yours? I know what yours is, girl. I see it lined up.
1: Now, what I wanted to do, knowing that you claimed you were horrible when you first started radio, I want to let you bring this song in for me. It's my new favorite summer anthem. We're going to see him at Cousins Festival. April, take it from here.
0: All right. Let them know. T.I., let's go, Beck G.

0: Hi, 91 The Soul of VA. We're back. Thank you, April, for introducing my favorite song of the summer. We're here with April Woodard. Y'all know her. I could list her by her many accolades, but for who you need to know she is right now, you know her from Coast Live every morning serving Hampton Roads and beyond. She's an NSU Special Assistant for Media Relations and a visiting professor right here at the Norfolk State University for Mass Comm and the Journalism Department. Speaking of which, tell us about Rise of the Legion.
1: Yes. So our documentary, actually, I just got back in town a few days ago. 2 days ago? Was it yesterday?
0: It was yesterday.
1: Yes. It's crazy, girl. I got in at 1 o'clock in the morning.
0: Woo!
1: So we were in London at the British Urban Film Festival.
0: Yes.
1: So they invited us to London.
0: Wow.
1: And we were up for two categories, best documentary and best soundtrack. We
0: yes.
1: won for best soundtrack.
0: Congratulations.
1: So,
0: woo! Yes. Make some noise.
1: Yes, Rise of the Legion is yes. doing its thing. And shout out to my son, Adrian Woodard II, who
0: yes.
1: put together the soundtrack, an amazing soundtrack.
0: Yes.
1: Loving music from the 30s all the way up to the 2000s. He
0: wow.
1: has a really good, record playlist, whatever
0: yeah.
1: you want to call
0: yeah.
1: it, for getting songs and making them fit into movies. This was our first documentary, so
0: wow.
1: I'm the co-executive producer and the producer, so I did all the interviews,
0: mm-hmm.
1: but my son and husband directed it, Adrian,
0: yes.
1: Adrian the senior, who went to Norfolk State University, graduated
0: yes.
1: in the class of 97.
0: Hey!
1: And Adrian the second, who is the grandson of Harrison B. Wilson.
0: Yes.
1: So, and then, of course, myself. So it was really, really a love story to
0: yeah.
1: the marching band and what they do, how they started,
0: mm-hmm.
1: how they rebranded in 75, how they've done amazing things under the direction of all of their leadership, including Bethea, who currently is the band director.
0: Yes, yes.
1: And, of course, Stephanie also, who is the assistant band director. And so it's just really an honor to do a story and tell the story on their 50th anniversary too.
0: Yeah, you know, I think what's so incredible, and we got some people calling in, I know they want to talk to you, so I'll answer here in just a minute, but what's really incredible is what you just described was a family affair, and it's a family connection to Norfolk State University, and especially deeply rooted in the Journalism and Mass Communications mm-hmm. Department. Let's see who's calling right now. Give me just a minute here. Hot 91, The Soul of VA, you're live on air. Who am I speaking to?
2: Oh, hi, this is Teresa Woods, singer-songwriter. How are you?
0: I'm well, thank you, Teresa. You got just a moment. Did you want to speak to April?
2: Sure.
0: Yes.
1: She's like, that's
0: yeah.
1: not why I called.
0: Yeah.
1: That's okay, girl. You don't have to talk to me. It's good.
0: Well, thank you for calling. We're in the middle of our membership drive. I hope you're considering donating, but how can we help you today, Teresa?
2: I am a singer-songwriter, and I just released a song called Fix Your Crown.
0: Okay.
2: It's available on all platforms for our queens out there who are hustling, shining, and grinding.
0: Okay. Well, that's great.
2: Struggling and need that power, that positive enforcement. You know, woman
0: yes.
2: empowerment is very important nowadays, and so it's an anthem song.
0: Okay.
2: And I hope that Blazing Hot 91 will play it.
0: Well, you took us back with Blazing Hot 91. We're Hot 91, the Soul of VA right now, but
2: well,
0: that means you've been listening
2: VA.
0: For a long time.
2: Right. The Soul of VA,
0: yeah.
2: the Soul of VA.
0: Absolutely.
2: Yes, right.
0: Well, thank you for
2: mm-hmm.
0: calling, Teresa. We're glad to hear your voice, and thank you for calling right in the middle of our membership drive so we can only play independent artists, new artists, up-and-coming artists. We can play that music when people donate and allow us to be here. So thanks for calling and keep listening. You have a great day. Thanks
2: okay.
0: for calling Hot 91.
2: Thank you.
0: You're welcome.
2: Thank
0: bye-bye. All right. Well, friends, this is live radio and this is what happens. People call, they give their information. We're so excited and it's all because people love Hot 91 so much. So April, before we go,
1: mm-hmm.
0: and I was hoping your husband would call today because I heard you call him the Matrix.
1: He was
0: talked about
1: dressed
0: his story.
1: Like the Matrix.
0: You hold on because somebody's calling right now.
1: Uh-oh.
0: Hot 91, the Soul of VA. Please let this be who I think it is.
3: Hey, hey, hey.
1: Oh, wait a minute now. I didn't tell no lies. I didn't tell any lies.
0: Now, listen. Were you dressed like the Matrix? That's all I want to know.
3: I mean, I was dressed like the Matrix, but apparently that's what I needed to be.
0: Hey,
1: talk to the Matrix before the Matrix.
0: That's what I'm talking about. Thank you so much. Now, listen, we just had a chance to, thanks for calling. We had an opportunity to talk about your success with Rise of the Legion. Congratulations. And it's not even been a year, y'all.
1: Yeah.
0: A
1: wow.
0: year. So,
3: crazy.
0: Yes, that's pretty amazing. So we've been talking about, I'm sure that as you've been listening, about raising funds and accepting donations here at WNSB. What's your story? What's your plea to the public?
3: Well, I think people just largely underestimate how important HBCUs are in general, and of course any opportunity that stems from an HBCU is one that also seconds, you know, to the point that HBCUs matter so much. I listened to April talking about how she got her start there. Mm-hmm. I actually, when I was on campus, I worked in the archives department, and it was just a wonderful thing to, you know, to meet other people, to get some skills that you didn't have, to get exposure to things that you wouldn't even know that you would use later. So, you know, I remember, of course, when April was filling in for Wendy Williams and mm-hmm. was on air, all of that, you know, the groundwork, the foundation work laid at HBCU, even though April didn't go to an HBCU.
1: Right.
3: Just want to say that.
1: I didn't, but 22 years on campus.
3: Hey.
0: That counts.
3: You're legendary, my dear.
0: That's right. You know? That's right. Yeah. That's right.
3: So, I mean, but to me, it just shows you even being in proximity to an HBCU will change you forever.
1: Right. Indeed.
3: So I think the opportunities that come from, you know, what you guys are doing right now and being on air.
0: Thank you.
3: It's just invaluable, an invaluable skill set that you can't, you know, can't get rid of. So for that.
0: Yes.
3: And, you know, let me be the first. It's day one.
0: Yes, sir.
3: I want to make my donation on the air.
1: Hey.
0: What?
3: All right, so with Favorite Multimedia, we're going to donate $500.
0: Oh my gosh! We got a... Oh, my gosh!
1: Okay.
0: Thank you so much, y'all. We are listening to, in case you haven't figured out, this is Adrian Woodard Sr. This is April's husband, and he just made a pledge of $500 to WNSB. Feel free to follow in his footsteps.
1: Yeah, let's match it,
0: y'all. Yes, match that. That's the corporate level. It's as high as we can go. I thank you personally, and on behalf of the entire staff here at WNSB, we express our greatest level of gratitude for you. We weren't expecting that, and we thank you for that. I didn't even ask you, so thank you for that.
3: You don't have to ask. That's my alma mater. That's my backyard.
0: That's where I met my
3: wife,
0: yes.
3: My lifelong partner.
0: Yes, sir.
3: I saw them legs one time.
1: Well, come on now. We on the radio.
3: Okay. It is what it is. I got to preach on Sunday, but I got to tell the truth.
0: That's right. Come on and talk to him. And by the way, if you don't know, this is Pastor Adrian Woodard. So come on, y'all, now. You got to tell the truth. I am so grateful that you called today. April was nervous that you were going to set the record straight about Matrix, but since
3: agree. Look, we've been married so long, the record is whatever she says.
0: The record
3: says
0: is whatever
3: it is,
0: she
3: right?
0: says it is.
1: Hey.
0: Well, she just shared with us off air, too, that you were the breakdancing entertainment when she was handing over her crown to Hal Jackson's talented
3: team. That's
0: true.
3: That's how we met right there on campus. Hal Jackson, talented team.
0: Wow.
3: I remember we were both, she was on one wing of the stage, I was on the other, and she was getting ready to dance, and so was I.
0: Yes.
3: That's how we met. And so, hey, however the Lord put it together, it is fine in my mind.
0: It is fine in your mind, and it is put together, and that sealed the deal. I'm so grateful.
1: I love you, boo.
0: Oh, that is so sweet, y'all.
3: I love you too, baby.
0: We love the Woodards around here. Thank you for calling. Take care, my friend, and we'll talk to you soon.
3: Okay. Thank you.
0: Okay, bye-bye.
1: So I want people to match.
0: That's right.
1: I want my sorors of Delta Sigma Theta Incorporated, Sorority Incorporated, to match. I want the pastors in the area. Come on, pastors. Let's match. If y'all went to Norfolk State, I know some of y'all did. I met some of y'all. Look, there's mayors in the area that went to Norfolk State, too. Y'all, let's match it. If you were driving by the president's house back in the 80s, 90s, and drove by and saw that I was having a pool party in the backyard, and you just won through, you pulled up, you need to donate
0: because you weren't
1: even invited to the party. You just happened to see it on the highway. You can't see the house now on the highway, but back in the day you could. And y'all know you pulled up to the party.
0: I'm going to listen to you do it like this. I got my hand over my face, y'all. Guilty as charged. That was a wonderful surprise from Adrian Woodard Sr. He called us, and he's the executive producer for Rise of the Legion.
1: And the co-director.
0: And April's husband. That's the greatest title of all. And made a $500 donation. I'm just overjoyed that we got a chance to hear that live on air. Y'all, this is not recorded. We are here.
1: It's live
0: right now. This is live. And April Woodard, before you go, I just have to personally and professionally thank you for all of your contribution to journalism, to communications, to broadcasting, and to take time out of your busy day to come and make a plea with us for people to donate to WNSB so we can continue to provide hands-on broadcasting experience for these students. Thank you so much.
1: It is not hard to do. It is my pleasure,
0: and
1: it's a blessing to be able to be here and to circle back, full circle, to come back to Norfolk State to teach, to mentor, and to be on on the radio.
0: Yes, indeed. Ladies and gentlemen, you had an opportunity to spend some time with April Winnett today on the first day of our membership drive. We're going to get back to the music, and April and I are going to chat a little bit. And you, April just challenged you. What'd you say, April?
1: 500.
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13: This is a love that withstands time, space, and matter. Forever. Forever's a mighty long time. Here we are decades later. The sentiment is still the same. Listen.

And I won the soul of VA. Oh, that was real good. I enjoyed that. That was J Dom with It. I'll Be Good, rather, instead of It Be Good. What is It Be Good? I'll Be Good. What's up, friends? Look, I got to tell you something. Hot 91 and the third annual Cousins Festival on Saturday, September 5th at the Norfolk Scope Grounds. It's back. Joining us this year is the king of the South, T.I., R&B powerhouse Keisha Cole, falsetto phenom The Dream, and street anthem maker Flies. Some of our favorite DJs return, as well as some new faces, including Brian Michael Cox and friends, who'll be bringing some special friends and sets by DJ Envy, DJ Active, DJ Quicksilver, DJ Booth, and Jay Murphy. Come on now. 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See all details and more information at Cousins.

0: VA, Carrie Hilson with Thankful. I don't know about you, but that had me up out of my seat on my feet. I feel good about it, too. What's up, friends? I am Beck G. Our time together is coming to an end. Y'all keep it locked right here. There's more ahead here on Hot 91. Let me tell you something. The membership drive, the first day was today. And thank you all for listening. Thank you all for giving. Thank you so much for inquiring about how to donate. Keep it going, y'all. I'm Beck G, in for Alana Mercedes. Coming up next, Leek Tav. He's about to be in the building. He's in for DJ Scan, taking you from the rest of your workday all the way to your driveway. Y'all know how I feel about that. I didn't mean the rhyme just came out like that. If you don't mind, please be so kind to consider donating, pausing for the cause, and adding In Time to Give to our membership drive. I did not mean to rhyme again, but it just came out like that. I got some special people on the phone with us right now. Hey, you're live here on Hot 91. Who's calling?
1: Hey, Beck G.
2: What up? Oh my gosh,
0: it's the Golsons. Y'all are listening all the way from Williamsburg.
1: We out of town.
0: Y'all are out of town listening to us on Hot 91. I'm so honored. These special people, this couple, I mean, they love listening to Hot 91 so much. Y'all are all the way out there in Williamsburg. I talked to someone from Chester, Virginia today, right in support of our membership drive. What y'all want to tell the people?
1: Listen, one, today was absolutely amazing. And Hot, you had our great friend April Woodard on here.
0: That's right.
1: But what we want the people to know is, listen, y'all, this membership drive at our HBCU is one of the most amazing gifts that keep on giving. So consider, don't just consider, do it.
0: Yes.
1: Do the daggone thing. Give
2: do the thing.
1: So that our future can continue to thrive,
0: thrive,
1: and be alive. And I ain't mean to rhyme
0: either. Woo!
2: What you said.
0: Y'all, it means so much to Hot 91 that the Golsons would call all the way from Williamsburg. And these aren't just, this isn't just a couple. These are movers, makers, tastemakers, and shakers. You hear me? All wrapped up in a couple. You hear what I'm saying to you? I am so grateful that you all called. Hey, T, please encourage the people, please, in your voice, to tell them to donate to WNSB.
2: Please donate to WNSB. We've got to do it, people. We got to keep ourselves alive so that we can thrive.
0: Wait a minute. I know you didn't mean to rhyme. It just came out like that. And because I knew at some point you all were calling, I hope you hear what I'm playing for you. I'm playing Yearning for Your Love, the Gap Band, because y'all are easy like that. I know that's your kind of music right there.
1: Come on, man. That's my type of
0: thing. Thank y'all so much for calling. Yes, indeed. Much love to you from me and WNSB. I appreciate y'all calling to encourage people to keep donating.
1: Yes.
2: All right.
0: Yes. Have a great day, and I'll talk to you soon off air.
1: All right.
0: See y'all. Oh, man, y'all. Y'all got to do what everybody's doing, and that's donate, friends. Let me just, before I leave, share with you that we have a $15 student donation level, $50 for patrons, $91 for ambassadors, $250 for VIP. And just like we heard Adrian Woodard Sr. do, and April Woodard, his wife, put out the challenge. He made a $500 corporate donation. Match that, will you? Every dollar counts. I've had a great time with you today. I hate that we gotta go, friends, but our time together this morning, this afternoon, has come to an end. And I don't want to, but I got to go. But Leek Tav will be in the building here right behind you. Enjoy the rest of your beautiful day. Thank you for allowing me to spend a great part of it with you. Y'all stay tuned in, turned up, and locked in. Friend to Hot 91, the soul of VA. Have a good day. This.

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5: With Christian J. Baker. In finance, the U.S. stock markets opened significantly lower as Dow Jones fell 0.4%, S&P 500 only fell 0.1%, and NASDAQ fell 0.2%. And weather is predicted to reach the high 60s as it's currently 68 degrees with mild winds outside. In international news, experts say the war with Iran isn't the only major event affecting global markets. President Donald Trump is visiting Beijing for a summit with Chinese president. Analysts say investors are hoping for progress on trade. They're also watching to see if the talks affect the fragile Iranian ceasefire. Experts said the visit could explain a slight reprieve in oil prices early in the U.S., as the benchmark is hovering around $100 a barrel. Brent crude is a few dollars higher. In a report, the International Energy Agency warns global oil reserves are shrinking at a global record pace. It says future prices spikes might be ahead. In national news, Google and SpaceX may soon be joining forces for a rocket launch deal. An agreement between the two companies come as they're starting to compete on orbital data centers. That's the yet-to-be-proven technology that SpaceX chief executive Elon Musk says is the next step for his rocket company. Google is also in talks with a possible deal with other rocket launch companies, according to sources.
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0: Good afternoon, and thank you for continuing to listen. This is Maynard Scales, general manager here at the radio station. Welcome to the first day of our biannual membership drive. We do this twice a year. We try our best to kind of limit this as much as possible because we know that people enjoy the music. But you have to recognize that in order for public radio stations to stay in business and do the things that we do, we have to raise money. One of the ways that we do that is through underwriting, where we have sponsors come on and invest in a radio station to get their messages heard, as well as show their allegiance to public radio. And another way we do that is through donor development, meaning that we would like for you, the listener, to make a donation. The donations that we receive from our listeners during this drive are exclusively for tuition assistance, assistance with any other educational pursuit here at the university. And so I'd like to encourage you to make a donation. We would hope that you would start at the $91 level. However, a donation of any size is appreciated. We wouldn't be successful without a little bit of help from our friends. One of my good friends, Miss Alexis Majid. Alexis is the Chief Communications Officer for Hampton Roads Transit, and with her is Miss Katie Fenimore, who is the Marketing and Communications Strategist for Hampton Roads Transit. Alexis is also a graduate of Norfolk State University. She is a trusted colleague and a friend of the program. I think most importantly, she is my Girl Scout cookie plug. But Alexis believes in the power of media. She believes in the radio station. She believes in Norfolk State University. I ask Alexis at this moment to share with you how the university, this great HBCU, has helped her into her field in communications and the importance of supporting our students here at Norfolk State.
1: Hi, 91, the soul of VA is Leek to have in the building. I'm in the building for Alana Mercedes in the midday. We have Alexis, we have Katie in the building. How y'all feeling today? So we are here for the membership drive. It's going down, and we had to have y'all come in because y'all are one of our biggest partners. We do a lot together. Let's talk about a little bit about what we do together. I know we was just with DJ B for the tracks on
2: Tracks on Tracks.
1: Yes, that event went great. Talk a little bit about that and that partnership with Hot 91.
2: Yeah, that was one of the highlights of this year so far. And Katie was actually kind of spearheading that event. So I'm going to let her talk about it.
3: Sure.
1: Yes. Yeah.
3: This was part of our Winter Wonderland event that we had this past winter. It was inspired by Miami Soul Train. Delegate Glass brought the idea to us to have a DJ and dance party on the train. So we're really lucky we got to partner with you all to make that a reality.
1: Yes. Yeah, so y'all could have picked any other radio station. But Alexis, I think it was a little bit of your pull to come back to your HBCU. Talk a little bit about Norfolk State and what it has done for you.
2: Yes, this is where I got my start, my humble beginnings. I descended upon the campus of NSU in the fall of 2002. And, you know, I spent four glorious years here. I have some very fond memories about people that I met on campus that I'm still friends with today, some professors that I still keep in contact with, Dr. Brockington, Dr. Tickton. So this is kind of where I got my start, and I, you know, was able to really solidify what I wanted to become after I graduated because of NSU, and the university afforded me so many opportunities, so much exposure to different avenues within marketing and communications. And so I owe who I am now and what I'm doing now to NSU.
1: Most definitely. So, you know, the Hampton Roads Transit is a big pillar in the community. Hot 91 is a big pillar. So how important is it for people to give back to Hot 91 and give back and pour into their community? That's for both you and Katie.
2: It's so important because what you all do for the students is important, right? Just the exposure of being able to come to this radio station and intern here and to learn from very experienced professionals in the industry is important. I know you also have a television studio.
1: Yes.
2: And that's also important. So all of that exposure, all of that experience that students are able to get while here on campus is important. And I know the radio station does a lot to make that happen for them.
1: Right. Okay. What about you, Katie?
3: Yeah, I'll just add that you all are in our community. You're doing great work in our community as our neighbors, literally right
1: yes.
3: off the light rail.
1: Yes, most definitely.
3: And We're so thankful for your partnership.
1: Yes, most definitely. So we have Katie, we have Alexis in the building. We'll be right back because I think we should call a few people out, you know, to donate to Hot 91 for this membership drive. We'll do that right here on Hot 91, the soul of VA.

So we are back, and like I said before, we will be not calling people out, but we're bringing out the offering plate. So what do y'all think people should give to Hot 91? We have multiple

0: Let's say 50.
1: 50?
0: Yeah.
1: 50? Okay. Are y'all gonna call some people out? Can y'all, you know, let people know what's happening?
0: I can call out my husband.
1: Okay, your husband. Okay. Okay. $50. $50. Yeah. So this is what it's all about: pouring back into the community of Hot 91. We give to the community. We give to the students. All of these donations go directly to the students. So, like last year, I was able to go to the Nickelodeon Choice Awards, and Hot 91 covered my expenses to fly to Cali, get my hotel. And, you know, Cali is not cheap. 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Do y'all have any lasting words for the audience out there?
0: Oh, I just want to remind everyone of the impact that Hot 91 has on students who are just trying to figure out what their next steps are going to be in life. 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It's such an important cause.
1: Yes.
2: Yes, for sure. Give back to our community.
1: Yes, most definitely. Where you heard it here first. Well, Hot 91, HRT in the building. 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
1: Jermaine Dupri,
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9: With Christian J. Baker. In finance, the U.S. stock markets opened significantly lower as Dow Jones fell 0.4%, S&P 500 only fell 0.1%, and NASDAQ fell 0.2%. And weather is predicted to reach the high 60s as it's currently 68 degrees with mild winds outside. In international news, experts say the war with Iran isn't the only major event affecting global markets. President Donald Trump is visiting Beijing for a summit with Chinese president. Analysts say investors are hoping for progress on trade. They're also watching to see if the talks affect the fragile Iranian ceasefire. Experts said the visit could explain a slight reprieve in oil prices early in the U.S., as the benchmark is hovering around $100 a barrel. Brent crude is a few dollars higher. In a report, the International Energy Agency warns global oil reserves are shrinking at a global record pace. It says future prices spikes might be ahead. In national news, Google and SpaceX may soon be joining forces for a rocket launch deal. An agreement between the two companies come as they're starting to compete on orbital data centers. That's the yet-to-be-proven technology that SpaceX chief executive Elon Musk says is the next step for his rocket company. Google is also in talks with a possible deal with other rocket launch companies, according to sources. I'm Christian J. Baker.

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0: shall overcome, because the Bible is right. 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

I used to think about immature things. 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Is this really your real phone number?

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Thorough as say, bitch, you know, psychic as fool can reach a bitch ass. Zodiac sign, it must be a Gemini moon, cause we about to go half. Mistakenly, nobody been in a bag, but how many bodies done been in her bag?

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4: With Lauren Jones. In our national news, redistricting battles across the country are intensifying as states debate new congressional maps. In Virginia, the state's voter-approved congressional map was struck down by the Supreme Court, citing procedural violations and ruling the vote null and void. In Louisiana, a Republican-backed redistricting plan advanced in the state Senate would eliminate one of the state's two majority Black Democratic-held districts. And in Tennessee, Democratic lawmakers were stripped of their committee assignments after protesting an approved map that would dissolve a majority Black district and split Memphis into three parts. House Minority Leader Hakeem Jeffries says these redistricting fights are, quote, just getting started.
5: We're not going to unilaterally disarm. Not now, not ever. And this redistricting war is just getting started.
4: In a recap of earlier news, President Donald Trump has arrived in China for a summit with Chinese President Xi Jinping. The leaders are expected to discuss trade as well as the war with Iran. In finance, stocks were mixed today as investors awaited updates on Trump's meeting in Beijing. The Dow fell by 0.2%, while the S&P rose by 0.6% and the NASDAQ climbed 1.2%. I am Lauren Jones, and this is your 91 Second News on Hot 91, the soul of VA.

0: sir, for Cooper Hurley Injury Lawyers is in the building. How are you feeling?
1: I'm good. How are you today?
0: I'm doing good. You know, we just talked about some of your favorite music and things like that. So, I don't want to call you out on air.
1: No.
0: But you say you're not that big of a Beyonce fan.
1: I knew you. You just couldn't hold it.
0: Because me and Beyonce,
1: I don't dislike her. I just said I'm not a fan.
0: Okay,
1: not a fan. I don't listen to a lot of new stuff. Okay. I cannot believe we started off like this.
0: You know, I had to. If you ask Scan, Scan would tell you Malik is probably the biggest Beyonce fan at Hot 91.
1: I respect her. I know that. Yeah. She's one of the best entertainers of our time.
0: Most definitely. So let's really talk about why we're here. It's the membership drive. You've been here before. Let's talk about Cooper Hurley and their involvement in the community, because this membership drive is pouring back into Hot 91. We pour into the community and things like that.
1: Absolutely. So at Cooper Hurley Injury Lawyers, we have what's called a Cooper Hurley Injury Lawyers Care. This is how we donate back to our community. We just got done with Vote for a Cause, where we are giving three organizations this Friday $10,000, $5,000, and $2,500. Love doing things for the community. We just had some ice cream trucks in MacArthur Square in downtown Norfolk. Yeah. We're always looking for ways to give back to Hampton Roads.
0: Right, most definitely. Like I said, this isn't your first time. Can you tell the people the importance of Hot 91 and what we've been doing, what you have seen personally giving back to the community and things like that?
1: You know what? One of the reasons that we always give back for this drive specifically is because when you think about Norfolk State and the impact that it has on Hampton Roads, we have all worked alongside, reported to, had someone from Norfolk State report to us.
0: Yes.
1: It has such a large impact. And I know there are a few different business owners listening. If you have been impacted positively by Norfolk State University, maybe your kids' teachers graduated from here, whatever it is, I want to encourage all of you to make sure that you donate to this drive. Norfolk State does a lot for Hampton Roads.
0: Right. Yes. Most definitely. And like Beck G said, do you have a plea or a pledge? Are you calling out anybody to give to Hot 91?
1: Okay.
0: Do you have anybody you want to call out?
1: Are we going to do this? Because there are different levels, right?
0: It's different levels. Okay. Let's get the levels. Let's get the levels. So you can start off at the $15 donation, the $50 donation, the $91 donation, or the $250 VIP donation, or the corporate donation of $500. That's for like the big ballers like Cooper Hurley, Andrew. Just saying, you know.
1: Well, yes, we will definitely. We are doing a $500 donation.
0: Hey, yes.
1: And if your company can afford it, you should do a $500 donation too.
0: Yeah, I heard y'all side of the lawyer's side is winning. You know, y'all winning.
1: Right. Cooper Hurley Injury Lawyer specifically, right?
0: Right. Well, thank you so much, Cassidy, and for the people listening, tell them. Why, you know, Hot 91 and Norfolk State and Cooper Hurley, why should people, you know, get Cooper Hurley for, you know, any services that they need, you know?
1: Sure, yeah. So at Cooper Hurley Injury Lawyers, we are the car crash experts. If ever you are injured in a car, truck, or motorcycle accident, we want you guys to give us a call at 757-333-3333. And when you call, they're going to say, well, how'd you hear about us? You can say, I heard about you guys on Hot 91.
0: Yes, yes. Yeah, I'm not going to lie. Like, I think I saw either y'all billboards or the y'all commercials.
1: You better see it all. We sponsor Norfolk State Athletics, so I hope you see it all.
0: I do. The sponsorships are working. So when, God forbid, I get to an accident, but right. I know who I need to call.
1: Absolutely.
0: Well, thank you so much, Cassidy. 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And I heard that you like Monica, so Cassidy, this one is for you. Well, Hot 91, the soul of VA.

0: Yeah, so we just got through with Vote for a Cause. That is where we give three nonprofits in Hampton Roads $10,000, $5,000, and $2,500, whichever nonprofit gets the most votes. Coming up in late August, we'll do the same thing, but for schools, and it's called Vote for a School. So if you're not on our email list, make sure that you're on our email list, because we will release that exact date and you can vote for your favorite school. And we're giving away a lot more this year. Last year we did $10,000, $5,000, and $2,500. I'm giving over $20,000 to first place this year.
1: Oh, wow.
0: Our schools need it.
1: Yes, yes.
0: Our schools need it. So we're happy to help. You know, cities are doing what they can for these schools, but we're happy to help where we can. Just as a thank you to Hampton Roads. We love y'all.
1: Yeah, most definitely. And, you know, I know it's the membership drive, but do you have any tips for anybody, you know, who, you know, probably just got into a car accident or going through something in that area? What should be the first steps for them?
0: Sure. Number one, make sure that you call the police. After your car accident, you need to make sure that you call the police. Okay. Number two, you need to get the medical help that you need.
1: Okay.
0: That's a big one. People don't always, you know, they say, oh, I'm in pain and it's not that bad. You need to go see your doctor. You need to go to the emergency room, whatever it is. And then you need to call a trusted attorney.
1: Yes.
0: You need to call a trusted attorney, one that's going to be on your side. 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You have nothing to lose but maybe 20 minutes of your time to figure out what your options are. 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What are your options as the person that's been hit?
1: Well, most definitely. Like I said, it's the membership drive. And I know you're also a member of Delta Sigma Theta Sorority Incorporated.
0: Every day.
1: So, you know, do you want to call out some of your sorors to, you know, give a little Destiny Dollar to Hot 91?
0: Sure. So I'm here at Norfolk State, and I always say I'm honorary Epsilon Theta, but I'm a member of the Delta Chi Chapter of Delta Sigma Theta Sorority Incorporated. And sorors, if you are listening, we know you love Norfolk State. We know you love Hot 91, so you need to make sure that you are giving at minimum $22. I know y'all got levels.
1: Right.
0: I know y'all got levels.
1: But I'm okay with 22.
0: Give 22 for the 22.
1: Yes.
0: You get me? Okay.
1: Yeah, I get it. Thank you so much, Cassidy. You have been a joy. And also, thank you, Cooper Hurley, Injury Lawyers, for y'all's donation to the Hot 91 Membership Drive. It means a lot because, you know, it keeps, you know, the station and students, you know, in the station. So we thank y'all for that.
0: You are more than welcome. We're happy to do it.
1: Well, most definitely, you heard it here.

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6: With Lauren Jones. In our national news, redistricting battles across the country are intensifying as states debate new congressional maps. In Virginia, the state's voter-approved congressional map was struck down by the Supreme Court, citing procedural violations and ruling the vote null and void. In Louisiana, a Republican-backed redistricting plan advanced in the state Senate would eliminate one of the state's two majority Black Democratic-held districts. And in Tennessee, Democratic lawmakers were stripped of their committee assignments after protesting an approved map that would dissolve a majority Black district and split Memphis into three parts. House Minority Leader Hakeem Jeffries says these redistricting fights are, quote, just getting started.
7: We're not going to unilaterally disarm. Not now, not ever. And this redistricting war is just getting started.
6: In a recap of earlier news, President Donald Trump has arrived in China for a summit with Chinese President Xi Jinping. The leaders are expected to discuss trade as well as the war with Iran. In finance, stocks were mixed today as investors awaited updates on Trump's meeting in Beijing. The Dow fell by 0.2%, while the S&P rose by 0.6% and the NASDAQ climbed 1.2%. I am Lauren Jones, and this is your 91 Second News on Hot 91, the soul of VA.

0: building, in the building for DJ Scandalous. I have some great news. The Cousins Festival is coming back September 5th at the Novoscope Grounds. T.I. is back in the building. Keisha Cole, Falsetto Phenomenon, The Dream, and Street Anthem Maker Plies will all be in the building for the Cousins Festival. For more information, you can go to CousinsFestival.com. 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

0: Hot 91, the soul of VA. 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

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I hope y'all had a great time being in the building with me. DJ Scandalous will be back before you know it. Until then, I got Ron TV coming up right here on Hot 91. It's Solavier.

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9: 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Here we are, decades later. 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
7: With Lauren Jones. In our national news, redistricting battles across the country are intensifying as states debate new congressional maps. In Virginia, the state's voter-approved congressional map was struck down by the Supreme Court, citing procedural violations and ruling the vote null and void. In Louisiana, a Republican-backed redistricting plan advanced in the state Senate would eliminate one of the state's two majority Black Democratic-held districts. And in Tennessee, Democratic lawmakers were stripped of their committee assignments after protesting an approved map that would dissolve a majority Black district and split Memphis into three parts. House Minority Leader Hakeem Jeffries says these redistricting fights are, quote, just getting started.
8: We're not going to unilaterally disarm. Not now, not ever. And this redistricting war is just getting started.
7: In a recap of earlier news, President Donald Trump has arrived in China for a summit with Chinese President Xi Jinping. The leaders are expected to discuss trade as well as the war with Iran. In finance, stocks were mixed today as investors awaited updates on Trump's meeting in Beijing. The Dow fell by 0.2%, while the S&P rose by 0.6% and the NASDAQ climbed 1.2%. I am Lauren Jones, and this is your 91 Second News on Hot 91, the soul of VA.
9: Permission granted. Everybody, please move out the way. Please make room. Ladies and gentlemen, please stand back.

It's Hot 91. We are the soul of VA. Welcome to Member Fest. It begins right now, as you can see, right here at Norfolk State University, as we proceed. One of the hottest stations in the world, one of the hottest stations in Virginia. We're the soul of VA, the whole state. Yeah, it's like that. Norfolk State University, behold the green and gold. Welcome, welcome, welcome. My name is Ron TV. Oh, thank you, thank you. We are here live, membership drive in full effect. What is that? Well, let me tell you, we here

0: best hands-on experience right here at the radio station, and that takes you. We are looking for you. You. 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If you ever had a dream, if you ever had ambition, and you would like to help us reach those stars, just like the independent artists and the students that come here with ambition in their heart, just like yourself, all right? 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Wouldn't you want somebody to help you out, lend a helping hand to get you where you needed to be? It's hard out this world, man, and it actually does take a village, right? Somebody always needs somebody. I just needed somebody today. 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Text HOT91 to H-O-T-91, H-O-T, the number 9, the number 1. It's all one phrase, no spaces in between it. And text 91999. It's that easy. Once you get that text back, follow the directions, and it'll take you where you need to be, all right? Listen, man, I'm looking forward to hearing from you. Plus, we're going to have some special guests coming through the building all week long. I cannot wait. Going to enjoy yourselves. All right, man. What's today? Oh, yeah, let's get it.
1: Mike. What day is it, Mike? Leslie, guess what today is?
2: It's hump day.
1: Woo-woo! Hump day!
0: All right, man. Let's get it pumping. Welcome to a What Women Want Wednesday. And I got some questions for y'all. All right, we're going to flip it on you. You know, usually I'll ask you things like, well, what do you bring to the table in a relationship, right? Today I'm going to flip it because I'm looking for somebody with some accountability, right? I want to know what you don't bring to the table. Yeah. What do you not bring to the you know you. You know who you are. You know yourself. Everybody always brags about what they can bring to the table, but you know exactly what you can't bring to the table, and I want to know what it is. 757-823-9672. What don't you bring to the table? See, this information can help somebody else weave out. You start off the relationship all puppy love and it's all good and rainbows and stars and you know, lovey faces. Oh, you hang up. But then somewhere down the road, you know what you're not bringing to the table later. You know how them relationships start off. Oh, it's all fun and lies. Y'all just be lying to each other. Oh, it's so fun. But then eventually, it's got to get to the nitty gritty, all right? Maybe year one, year two. And it's like, all right, we're getting a little more serious now. What is it that you know already that you just don't bring to the table? All right? I want to know. Let me see if anybody's brave enough to let me hear the answer for real. And you can stay anonymous if you like. All right, that's question one. Question two on this What Women Want Wednesday. And this is for guys and girls, both of these questions. On the contrary to that, what is your love language? That's what I really want to know, right? What is your love language? What is the one thing that gets you started, gets you interested, makes you see all above those red flags that are waving high in the wind? Oh, you saw them red flags, but man, they can cook. I know. Boy, been through there. I want to know. Hit me up. Let's have some fun with this one today. Oh, yeah, and if y'all want to go to see King George and Fat Daddy, I got tickets, too. Hey, we're going to have a day. Let's have some fun. Why not? You know what time it is.
3: It's

0: is it, Mike? Leslie, guess what today is?
1: It's hump day.
0: Woo-hoo!
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3: We're on TV right back on you, man. That was Quinston Pete. Okay, it was called The Guessing Game. And that was a local artist, by the way. A local artist who just got their music played on the radio, right? And you're probably wondering to yourself, well, how? How did a local artist with no record deal, no manager, no A&R, just a song sent to our website? WNSBonline.org. Get on the radio. I'll tell you how. He went to the studio. He put in the work. He went to our website. He made sure the song was clean. He made sure it was MP3, and he sent it in. But it gets deeper than that, right? See, every hour, 15 minutes after the hour, right, we play a local artist song, right? But you're thinking local, like, okay, they're from here. Well, you know who else is from here? Our students. We are having our membership drive 2026. It is live and in effect as we speak right now. Our students, our local artists, and so many of you who listen to our station and you get our tickets and you go to these concerts and you enjoy the entertainment we bring, we want you guys to become members for the 2026 membership drive. I know you did it last year and the year before that. I need you to become 2026 members. And this is what I need you to do. Take your phone out right now. If you enjoy Hot 91, the local artists, and all the talent that comes out of here, we are trying to continue to bring our students, our interns, for our on-hand broadcasting experience, okay? 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In that text message, I want you to press HOT 91. H-O-T 91, okay? That's the numbers 9 and 1. And make sure it's all one phrase. So you should have 5 digits. H-O-T 91. Not a space in between it. Just H-O-T 91. Text that phrase to this number. You ready? 91999. You'll get a text back. Follow those directions. And you, sir and ma'am, will be members of our 2026 membership drive, helping us raise these donations for our future, right? Students here would gladly appreciate it. And maybe even you, as a local artist, would appreciate it. You know you want your songs on the radio. Well, every donation helps. All right, we want to continue to bring you guys the fire. All right, listen, speaking of doing things for you, I got tickets to give away. I know y'all want to see King George, Fat Daddy. All right, I got some tickets on the way. We got some music. We got some local artists. I got some new Kehlani. I got some new, she tagged up with Missy. Oh, we gotta play that next. Okay, tickets to give away. More membership drive topics of the night. My gosh, we'll be right back, man. Don't you go nowhere. Here's some information.

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1: 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RonTV757. Everybody, follow him on social media. And also, go check his show out. RonTV757. 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

0: Mike. 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

Yes, sir. All our Hot 91 listeners, I need you to become members for the 2026 biannual membership drive. It's going down right now. I need you to pull out your phones. 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You ready? It's 91999. Let's get it. 91, hey, 999. Let's get it. Hold up. 91, hey, 999. Get it, 91, hey, 999. All right, listen. I need you guys to become members. 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It's even got a refrigerator. 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We're looking for your tax-deductible contributions towards our students, towards the station, to make sure that they can continue to get the best of the best, just like you would want your kids to get. And even you. I know I talked to so many people, future broadcasters and podcasters, and they always ask me, Ron, let me co-host with you, let me come to the show. I need you guys to help contribute. Continue to do that. Maybe if you're coming back to get your mass comm and a degree and you want to do that, you want to be in this room, all right, help us continue to make it grow. 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All right, looking for you. All right, look, man, we got a lot to do today. We got a lot to do. So it's a What Women Want Wednesday. And of course, we're gonna keep it on the I keep my questions within like relationship topics, right? So that's what we're gonna do. My question to you today, right? I asked, what is your love language, right? What is your love language? What is it that gets your attention about said partner, all right? That makes you say, okay, you know what? We can deal. We can do this, you know? What captures you? For me, you know what? To be honest, I don't care if you can't cook. I don't care if you can't dress. I just love someone who is loyal and has an open mind. I love a sober mind. I love a person that can recognize accountability is needed in certain situations. And I don't gotta drag it out of you. I don't like a lot of arguing. I'm very, very, oh my gosh, like I'm not Mr. Have an Attitude, argue back and forth. You know what my argument is? I'd be like, oh, okay. That's my argument. Oh, okay. I don't like to argue, man. You wanna turn me off? Start arguing with me. It's not me. I don't bring that energy to the relationship. I've never been in a relationship where the attitude energy was brought into it from me first. You'll never get that. The energy you get from me on this show right here every day, it's pretty much me all day long. I'm serious. That's my attitude. I'm always lit. I'm always on. I'm so chill. So to me, I don't understand where attitude comes from. You know what I'm saying? It's already been in you, or maybe it was some leftover from the last dude, but it didn't start with me. I guarantee you that. I'm not Mr. Attitude, so I don't want it. I don't want it. Leave it over there. Leave it with the last guy. Don't bring it to me. That's my number one turnoff. I'm telling you, it just puts a sour taste in my mouth. But the question is, what is your love language? Let me see. All right, let me get to some of these. Mary Jane, Jane Mary. She said her love language is humor. Okay, I like that. I'm a humorous guy. Amber Zane said words of affirmation. Ooh, okay. Okay, you are beautiful. You are the one. You, yes. You can do it today. Today is your day. How'd that sound? I don't know. Ivina Burt said giving. Okay. Like them giving to you or you giving to them? Just a giving person in general? Okay, not mad at that one. I like that too. Shanita
Dark Goddess Gabriella said acts of service. What kind of service? What kind of acts? Regardless, that's what it is. All right, I'm not mad at that. And my other question, I said, what don't you bring to the table? You know, we're always, oh, you know me, girl, you know, I bring this to the table, I bring that, she bring it up. What do you bring? Right? What you bring to the table, that's cool. We always ask what you bring to the table. I want to know, what don't you bring to the table? Right? You know that it's your weak point. You know what you're capable of. You know your limits. What is it that you don't bring to the table? Right? You know what's missing. 757-823-9672. That is the number to get you in. All right? I'll be getting those shout outs in a few. And it's also the number to get you to win, because I got these Fat Daddy and King George tickets, and I'm giving them away real soon. Stay right where you are. Hot 91 Solar VA. Who's coming?

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2: 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Yo, I'm telling you, he's gonna be here. And he's not coming alone. Along with my guy, he's gonna have Brian Michael Cox and friends. He's gonna have The Dream. He's gonna have Keisha Cole.

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Pusha, what's up? Antonio fam, what's good? Listen, I need you guys to be there. All you gotta do is go to Cousins with a Z, festival.com, cousinsfestival.com. All right, it's happening September 5th. Headlining the one, the only King of the South, my guy, T.I. All right, listen, man, we'll be right back. Got tickets to give away. Don't go nowhere. Yo, get them, T.I. What up, Tip?

0: you, man. Kevin Hart, please stop what you're doing. Tune into I'm not one. My boy, we're on TV and follow. We're on TV. We're on TV 757. Okay, okay, okay. There, said it. Can't share me.
1: 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We're on TV's on. It's 6 o'clock. Ain't nothing else on but we're on TV.
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Denim and Diamonds presents King George, Marcellus the Singer, Fat Daddy, K. Morris, DeVito, Money Train, DJ Truck is going down at the Portsmouth Pavilion May 23rd. And if you want to be there, I got two tickets for you. I need caller number 9 right now. Caller number 9 right now, 757-823-9672. Who want to go see Fat Daddy and King George? I got you, man.

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1: 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I got a pair of tickets for you to win right now. Let's get it. 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